0: song could ever say.
1: You know, a lot of people get their parents a house when they get rich. Not Dominic Fike. 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

0: And we got those Harry Styles tickets in 20 minutes. We'll try to make it happen on 106.1 Kiss FM. You can come on back after this for the chance to get the Harry Styles for free, by the way. So you're telling me you have the worst ex ever.
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7: From the Keep Cool with Baker Brothers Air Weather Center, partly cloudy tonight with a low of 75. 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

Last year, we had Zara Larsson talking about Heartache Barbecue backstage. Who's going to be on 106.1 Kiss FM's Jingle Ball presented by Capital One this year? 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

I have a stack of tickets literally right here. Your Harry Styles tickets are on my desk waiting for you to win. How do you get them? Well, give me 3 minutes. That's it. Literally the easiest contest ever. In 3 minutes, you'll have an opportunity at these Harry Styles tickets with 106.1 KISS FM. Hold up. 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

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I mean, just a plethora of artists have been at 106.1 Kiss FM's Jingle Ball, presented by Capital One. Who's going to be there this year? Ooh, we got that lineup Friday, 8 a.m.

Hey, can I just give you these Harry Styles tickets? Like, if I could, I would shove them through the microphone, but unfortunately, you're going to have to wait 3 minutes for Harry Styles on 106.1 KISS FM. 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
1: And I know you've been trying to get those Harry Styles tickets, and we do have them after the countdown tonight, but from the texts, the DMs, requests, the things people yell at me as I'm at a red light stuck on Beltline based off of what you wanted to hear, Dracula, spooky season, first day of fall, you know we got to get a little something spooky on the countdown. Number 5 tonight.

most obvious answer ever. Of course, it's always going to be Texas. You should have known. Somebody from Texas doesn't choose a different state. But whatever. Ella Langley. Alicia is number three tonight with 106.1 Kiss FM.

0: Big Shoes in Texas, obviously. Number three on a countdown, 106.1 Kiss FM, and a chance for you to go to Harry Styles. Do we got those tickets coming up in less than 20 minutes? I need you to be right here. What's going on, buddy? Why are you all upset?
1: Because I'm part-time.
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0: They better. If they don't, let me know. We'll send a bunch of people over to their business to give them a one star on Yelp.
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1: It's kind of coming out of nowhere. This song been blowing up for a minute now, and finally, the top spot here to claim number one on DFW's Most Wanted, Steve Lacy. Oh, yeah. Come on.

You know we're working overtime trying to get you to Harry Styles. We got those tickets for you. I just need a winner. That's all. Just be my Harry Styles winner after this song on 106.1 KISS FM. We got your tickets.

may have just told you who's going to be at 106.1 Kiss FM's Jingle Ball, presented by Capital One, off air. How do you feel about it? All right, hold on. We'll get you the whole lineup Friday, 8 a.m.

0: Over the past 5 years, here's some of the artists who have performed at 106.1 Kiss FM's Jingle Ball. Doja Cat, Zara Larsson, Kane Brown, Tate McRae, Nelly, Alex Warren, MGK, Jason Derulo, Jack Harlow, Shinedown, Doji, Flo Rida, The Kid Laroi, Khalid, and the Black Eyed Peas. And this Friday, we're going to announce who's next.
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10: 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Dude, we got you on the 30s. On

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One over that can mean Ari was on 106.1 Kiss FM with, oh my God, Kid Laroi. Just in the middle of a thirst trap sandwich from Ari to girls. 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

0: Now we got that lineup for 106.1 Kiss FM's Jingle Ball, presented by Capital One. Who's going to be there this year? I think you're going to freak out when you hear the actual lineup. 8 a.m. on Friday, you'll find out who is going to be blessing us at Dickies Arena. Have you been to the show?
1: I have been, but I've never gotten through. I was so excited when you answered.
0: Well, I wish I had a little more for you other than the tease for the lineup and out. But I would tell you who's going to be there, but I don't want to get fired. You know what I mean?
1: Yeah.
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0: All right, that's Ed Sheeran. You know, definitely nothing controversial happening in his life. 106.1 Kiss FM. So what did he do?
1: My boyfriend dumped me last week over text after 10 months. And then he was like, oh, well, we can maybe work it out. We're going to work it out.
0: Why are you even entertaining working it out with the dude who left you over text?
1: Yeah, well, I was like, this doesn't make any sense. So then 3 days later, he dumps me over text again.
0: All right, hold on. Repeat after me. I will not
1: go back.
0: Something you should do is come back, though, after these commercials. We do have Harry Styles tickets on the 30s. We've been doing it all night, including next. We got it.
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Did you see one of the players for the Cowboys throwing up like on the field and then continuing the play over the weekend? That guy, the determination is insane. 106.1 KISS FM.

I mean, you're going to be living out your dream. I'm sure you wanted to go to a One Direction show back in like 2010. And now Harry Styles, you know, all grown up, doing his own thing, selling out arenas left and right. And you're going to be able to be at one of those set arenas. AT&T Stadium, let's get you there. Harry Styles tickets next on 106.1.

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2: 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I'm at Angelina on air. Let's hang out, discover some new music. Already getting so many requests for this one. And Rose from Blackpink, it's a new trick.

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We are the new hit list. What up? I'm Angelina. Akon's still out here making hits. It's crazy how many artists he's put on too. I mean, we know he gave Gaga one of her first big hits, but he's surprising with some.

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0: All right, y'all, listen, we're kicking off the show today with a little bit of drama. Yeah. Now, here's the thing. I don't see anything wrong with this, and I'm going to plead my case to you. It's very simple. Nicasio's girlfriend is an esthetician, and she's been doing this for a minute. And I want to support not only small business, not only local business. I want to support a friend. So I want Nicasio's girl to give me a facial.
8: You want my girl to be a homie hopper.
1: What?
0: I don't want to have sex with her. I want her to do her job and give me a facial. But Nicasio feels weird about it. We'll talk about it. Real talk is coming up next. Tino Cochino Radio. 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
1: Kiss FM.
0: I don't see what's wrong with this, to be honest with you. So I...
2: It already sounds bad.
0: A lot of people have been coming up to me as of late because at my comedy shows, I'll tell people how old I am. You know, I'm about to turn 40 in February. And a lot of people are like, yo, I honestly didn't think you were 40. Like, you have really good skin. Yeah. Like, I appreciate that. But the problem is I've been going to the gym a lot. And if I don't shower within 20 minutes of that gym, my face breaks out.
2: Really? Dang.
0: Yeah. It's so bad. So yeah. I've really been trying to take care of it. So I've got a whole skincare regimen, but I still notice little things. My pores looking a little, I don't know, expanded.
3: Little pore-y.
0: I'm like, I want to take care of my skin. Okay. Nicasio's girl, correct me if I'm wrong, is an esthetician?
2: Yes.
0: Okay. I want Nicasio's girl to give me a facial.
2: Whoa.
0: That's what it's called.
1: Yes.
2: I know, but I just...
0: Why do you feel bad about it? Because in my mind, I'm supporting a friend. This is your girl. I'm putting money, literally, I'm putting money... I'm supporting your child's eating habits.
2: True. But I feel like you want to arrive sometimes. And I feel like I'm
0: you
2: just...
0: You want to arrive sometimes.
2: Like, or is that the same?
0: What are you talking about?
3: He's saying he's...
0: That sounds sexual.
3: That's yes. What he's saying.
2: Yes.
0: No. How's it sexual? This is the normal thing. That's what med spas are. You can go anywhere.
2: Yes. I've always took a spa, like all that stuff, very sexual. Like I always took it because that's just
1: so
2: what it is.
1: So what do you think your girl's doing at work?
2: I don't want to know. And the fact that she's in a room... And she has candles lit and everything. Like,
3: oh, yeah.
2: I can't
0: because
2: imagine what goes on
0: the vibe.
2: In there.
0: So I picture me laying there and your girl standing over me and she's going to have whatever cream on her hands. Ooh. And she's going to slowly rub it into my pores.
2: Oh, no.
0: And yeah, she'd probably start on my nose and go to my temples and it probably gently go across my lips. Ooh. And then I don't see what's wrong with this. Like, she's going to really just take care of my face.
3: Are you fully clothed?
0: Yeah,
3: right?
0: It's just a facial.
2: The thing is, Tilo,
0: this is not a casting couch. Why is everyone making it sexual?
2: I don't know, man. Your ex did waxes and she did Brazilian wax. I wanted one, but you wouldn't let me.
0: That's a lie. You're lying right now. First of all, you don't have enough hair down there to wax.
3: Yes, he does. Oh, really?
0: Yes.
3: Oh, he's changed it.
0: He's lying, though.
1: You guys are really close.
0: He's got a little stash. It's crazy.
3: Serena's got a landing strip.
0: I don't see what's wrong with it. It's me supporting a friend. I'm supporting her business. And
3: would you ask for a homie hookup or pay the full price?
0: I'd pay the full price.
2: I would be okay with it if she brought, because she's also mobile. So if she came here and did it, that's a different story. And you know, all of us in the room, so we can see.
0: I have Ashley on the line, and she also thinks that I'm in the wrong and shouldn't do this. See, that's crazy to me. I want to know why. We'll talk to her next. 106.1.
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0: hands-on with my husband's friends, so I don't think it's right for Tino to do it with Nicasio's girl. It just doesn't...
1: When you say it like that, I think it's wrong for Tino to do it with his girl. Yeah, I get that. That. You need context.
0: Yeah, okay, so you see it. Casino
1: Radio. Yeah. This story is crazy. I don't know if you guys saw it. There's a man that shot his cousin over whose enchiladas were spicier.
2: That's crazy.
1: Bro, he died. It's nuts. We'll talk all about it next. Open the door to quality and more.
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0: Dude, this story is crazy and very sad. There's a man that fatally shot his cousin after an argument over whose enchiladas were spicier.
1: That's so dumb.
0: Obviously, alcohol involved,
2: right?
0: I was
2: going to ask, yeah.
0: It says police say that the two had been drinking and cooking when the argument turned into a physical fight.
2: Oh, they're cooks.
0: And then Gutierrez later turned himself in and was charged with murder.
1: That's so sad. And then, like, your family has to go through that. It's going to cause so much drama because that was, like, somebody's son. And then, you know, that's probably, I don't know, the tia or her sister.
0: The problem is people like Nicasio in the comments. Here's a coincidence. His name is Nick. At It's Nick's World said, I guess the cousin had the spiciest.
1: Jesus. Oh, my gosh. I hate reading comments, though. Like, on sad stories, there's always, like, these just
2: But don't you run there just to see the toxicity?
3: A stupid situation calls for a stupid comment. So, yes.
2: But it's a tragic situation.
0: But someone died. Yeah, like, if he was in the hospital or something, but this dude passed away. It's
3: and
0: sad.
3: Your family that you, like, this is crazy.
2: But people get in stupid arguments all the time when there's alcohol involved, and it's not really about the enchiladas. Then it turns into some bigger thing where they start bringing up stuff from the past, and they both are strapped, and that's how things get out of hand.
1: It's like, work on your anger, though, because I'm sure there was, like, situations where you knew that you had a bad temper before that.
0: Or work on your enchilada recipe.
3: Yeah,
1: right? Oh, my gosh.
0: Jesus, Nicasio made me do it. Yeah, he handed me that note. Dude, relationship dopamine, right? Like, the honeymoon phase.
2: Mm-hmm. Yeah.
0: They say it only lasts 18 months.
3: Dang, they put a number on it.
0: The Italians have figured out a way around it.
1: Ooh. Okay.
0: Let's share it with you next. This is 106.1.
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0: So the honeymoon phase, a.k.a. the dopamine from a new partner, they say it may last around 18 months, but Italians may have figured out how to spark that feeling again.
2: Ooh, la la.
0: Finding something new. You have to run under a brick and hit it with your head, and then you get a mushroom.
2: It's me, Mario.
0: Stupid. No. Okay, so what you call love fading may actually be novelty fading. So it says, at the beginning, your partner feels unpredictable and everything seems fresh and unfamiliar. Over time, your brain gets to know them, their habits, their reactions, their routines, and the person may not have changed. The mystery has simply faded. Uh-oh. So the Italian idea is change the environment and not the partner. So you need to try something that neither of you do. Like visit a new town, try a different restaurant, take a class together, cook a dish outside of what you've made before. Same person, but a different experience. And it says this matters because novelty can change the way you experience someone. You notice new reactions. You discover different sides of them. You see that everyday routines can easily hide, you know, who they are.
2: Right.
0: Mm-hmm. That makes sense, I think. Serena does not seem intrigued in this at all.
1: No, I am. I'm listening. No, I think it makes a lot of sense because if you're going to, like, your favorite restaurants all the time, like, you're still stuck in a routine. Like, you're still not getting out of your routine. So you're probably having the same conversations, the same, like...
3: And getting the same meal every time because you're afraid of trying something else.
0: But do you feel this is possible when you have kids?
1: I mean, yeah, you just have to plan it out. It's like you can't be, I guess, spontaneous with it. It just has to be like, oh, like a date night on a Friday. We're going to go do something like new. We're going to try, I don't know, like a paint class or...
2: That's boring.
4: Is a threesome something new?
0: I mean, yeah.
2: For you?
0: But would you do that with your girl? A lot of people say that they wouldn't do that with their actual partner because they feel it could like
2: mess it
0: jade
2: up.
0: Them eventually or mess it up.
1: What is it?
0: A threesome.
4: That's true. Oh. I'd have to be like super drunk.
3: You're talking about another man, right?
4: No, another girl, man.
0: While we're talking about this, I mean, perfect transition. How often do people have sex by age, right? So we'll throw your name. Matt already knows he's having none. I mean, you can tell by that reaction.
4: Yeah, he's cooked.
0: We'll do everyone's age, and then we'll judge by the chart next.
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0: Yeah, let's get it, man. It's 106.1.
1: Kiss FM.
0: All right, y'all. Let's do a little test, okay? How often are people having sex by age? Okay, so Serena, you are 36 years old?
1: Yes.
0: Okay, so we're going to, you know, be a little transparent.
2: The survey says?
0: It says you're supposed to be having it at least once per week.
1: That's not happening.
3: What the heck?
0: It doesn't give reasoning or anything. It's just saying, and then the average frequency for your age, Serena, is 70 to 90 times per year.
1: Well, yeah, that's not happening.
3: Okay, say she isn't doing it once a week. Does pleasuring count?
0: We're not going to get that deep.
3: Okay. I'm just saying.
0: He always finds a way to make it creepy.
3: Bro, no, we not creepy, that, just in general.
0: I am off the chart. All right, hold on. So, Nicasio, you're 35, so you fit into this. Chart. So, are you doing it once a week? Be real.
3: Once a week?
0: Yeah.
3: Probably bi-weekly.
0: Okay, I get that.
2: Bi?
0: I'm 39, so I'm right on the end of this, and I feel like I'm probably the same as Nicasio, maybe once every 2 weeks.
3: For me, it's just, like, I'm just so... like locked in, and I'm worried about my fitness.
0: Don't worry, guys. I just cut his mic off. Thank you. Okay, let's talk to Matt. You are 46.
2: I wish.
0: Okay.
2: 47. Well,
0: to be clear, it says that you should be doing, it says 0.5 to 1 per week. Now, I don't know if 0.5 would be the self-pleasure that Nicasio was talking about.
2: But if that's the case, I am on the upper end. I'm good.
0: Here's the thing. Okay, so my business partner, Mikey, not to put him on blast.
2: He's 56.
0: He is 53.
2: Oh.
0: It says Mikey should be having sex 2 to 4 times per month.
3: So if it's any more than that, he can have a heart attack.
0: Let's talk to Mikey.
4: I know you guys think I'm capping. However, when I recently had a living girlfriend, it was like minimum 4 times a week, most of the time 6 times a week.
5: Yeah, boy.
0: I feel like sometimes Mikey's overcompensating. That's a lot of sex.
2: Yeah, but I see she was a little freaky.
0: How do you know?
2: I mean, I got that vibe.
1: Oh, my gosh.
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2: It depends on the connection, probably, right? 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I feel like there's a lot of factors that play into it. 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He reached out, wants some advice and perspective, wants to make sure he handles this properly. 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
0: So Bobby reached out. I guess his ex's sister is sliding into his DMs trying to hook up.
2: Oh, yes.
0: We need context. We need context first. Let's have Serena read the DM that Bobby sent, and then we'll talk all about it.
1: My ex and I have been broken up for almost 3 years now. Keep in mind, she's the one that cheated on me. Last week, out of nowhere, her younger sister DM'd me and basically asked me to go grab drinks with her so we could catch up. She and I always got along great, and I can't lie. I'm interested in seeing where this goes. Would this make me a terrible person? My ex is already married with kids, so what's the harm?
0: I don't know. I feel like if it's been a long enough time that's gone by, if you guys have a cool connection, who cares what the ex thinks? Like, you're not with them anymore.
2: Yes.
1: It just sounds crazy because this is the sister, and I feel like you probably have a little bit of, like, I don't know, pettiness because she cheated on you. So are you doing this to get her back? Our revenge. Yes. Uh-huh. Just a messy situation.
0: I have a friend that did this. Slept with his ex's sister.
1: This doesn't make it right.
2: Oh, my God.
3: Did it work out, though? He end up with the sister?
0: It wasn't. The purpose was not to be together for longer than the night.
3: Oh, okay. Oh, yeah. So it did work out.
2: That worked out.
0: It was a win, I think.
3: Yeah.
0: Let's talk to Corey and get her thoughts on it. She seems against it. We'll let her break it all down next. 106.1.
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1: Kiss FM.
0: Okay, we have Corey on the line. I need your thoughts on this, Corey. Bobby reached out because his ex's sister is sliding into his DMs. I guess he's been broken up with his ex for about 3 years. Keep in mind, she cheated on him.
2: Oh.
0: And now, last week, out of nowhere, the ex's younger sister DM'd him, basically saying, like, yo, we should grab drinks and catch up.
1: Don't do it.
0: Corey, thoughts?
3: I think that sister, first of all, is scandalous. I can imagine my sister doing something like that. And secondly, if it didn't work out with the sister, what makes it would work out with the other one? I think there's plenty of fish in the sea, and he should just keep on looking, because there's nothing good that's going to come from that, whether it's family drama or it just not working out with that girl.
1: Exactly. Why would you want to bring that drama into your life?
3: That's weird. No.
2: Maybe she just acts better than her sister. Like, you know, some people are just mature than others.
3: Yeah, I guess so. But, I mean, he could find someone else that's mature that's not her sister.
2: Like the mom?
3: Is she single? I don't know.
0: Oh, damn.
2: Oh, damn.
4: Coming up next.
0: All right, celebrity gossip, man. Tea Time is coming up next on Tino Cochino Radio. And today we're talking about what?
1: Snooki from Jersey Shore shared a major update on her cancer battle and has an important message for women.
0: I didn't even know she had cancer.
1: Wow. Yes, it was a thing.
0: Uh-huh. I had no idea. Yeah. All right, we'll talk all about it next.
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19: 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It's going to be something.

0: 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It's 106.1.
1: Kiss FM.
0: All right, y'all. Tea time. Let's talk Snooki. I did not know, has cancer or had cancer. Mm-hmm. She has updated the whole thing. Celebrity gossip. Spill it, please.
1: She made the announcement 7 months ago that she had stage 1 cervical cancer, but she's officially cancer-free.
2: Nice.
1: She underwent a hysterectomy back in July and says that doctors were able to get everything out. And she did say that women need to get their pap smears every year because she put it off for a very long time. And yeah, this could have been a lot worse if she waited even longer.
2: Yeah, get checked.
0: You don't think about going to the doctor when you're young. You're just like, whatever, I'm living. I'll worry about it when I'm older. But then when you get older, you see people dying now at like 45, 50. Mm-hmm. Yeah.
1: Yikes. Well, even like they changed the, requirements for it. Because it used to be yearly. And they're like, if everything's good, then you can get it every 5 years now. But I'm like, but stuff can happen in 5 years. Get it yearly.
0: Man, yeah. I'm setting up for my body scan. I started looking into it. I'm going to get it all scheduled, I think, for probably October.
2: Yeah, my friend did. Said it was easy and like a really good peace of mind. Once
0: I'm excited. Yeah.
1: Remember, I just mentioned my husband's like toe blister.
0: Oh. No. Sounds gross.
1: Okay, right? It does, but he just went to the dermatologist and it's a benign tumor.
2: Oh my God.
0: Oh, wow.
2: Benign's good, though.
1: Yes.
2: Benign's good.
1: Uh-huh. I mean, they're still going to send it in to like just confirm everything, but I'm like, oh my God.
3: Where's he putting his foot at?
0: How dirty are your floors? Aw. apparently, I'm an Uber driver now. It's kind of cool. I'll talk about it with you guys next.
2: 106.1.
1: Kiss FM. Treat you like a brother.
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0: I had an interesting experience recently, man. I was in Arkansas for a comedy show.
2: That is interesting.
0: Because who else goes to Arkansas, you know? And I was leaving. I got into my Uber, and the guy just, like, opened up and started talking to me. And I know it sounds rude, but I clicked quiet. Like, mm-hmm. You know, that's an option.
3: Yeah.
0: And I hate when they don't follow the rules. I'm like, why is the option there? It was just because it was early. And he just talking, and it was whatever. I'm hearing him out. And then we started talking about kids, and I was like, bro, I don't want kids. It's not my thing. And he was like, man, no, I get that. Like, I have kids, and I don't know if I'd do it again.
2: Yeah.
0: And I was like, what is it about the kids? And he was like, bro, it's just, once you have kids, your hopes and dreams, I don't mean to sound sad, but they go out the window because now you have to focus on your kids' hopes and dreams. And he's like, and don't get me wrong, I love my kids, but I realize that when I have a little bit of alone time and I try to focus on myself, I catch myself, I can't even find what I want to do or think about me because I have to put all of them first. And when I talk to my partner about it, it's just soccer practice or t-ball or whatever. And it's just kids. And so not only do I not have time for me, I don't have time for my partner. And it's to the point where we sleep in separate rooms.
1: Oh,
0: so
1: gosh.
0: We can kind of have a little bit of peace. He literally said, I think if we could afford it, we would be divorced, but we can't afford to do
1: that's
0: it.
1: Sad.
0: And it turned into this whole thing. He started crying, and then he swerved. We almost hit a car, then we switched, and I started driving.
2: You got in the car and drove?
0: Because I already got into one Uber accident in Chicago, and that scared me.
1: Did he tip you?
0: No. He talked trash about my driving.
1: Oh, wow.
0: Like, he was very rude about it. Bro, it's a whole thing, man. I talked about it. I would love for you guys to watch it and go check it out. It's on my YouTube. It's at Tino Cochino. That is at Tino Cochino. YouTube.com/Tino Cochino. Whatever. Go listen to my emotional Uber driver story.
2: Oh my
0: it
2: God.
0: Was wild. Dude, there's a lady explaining how no matter what you do for women, fellas, it's just, it's never going to be enough.
1: Oh, gosh.
3: Oh, we know this.
0: This is coming from a woman, Serena. I don't know. It might be valid. We'll listen to her next.
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0: spirit hurts. More vivid and wise, what I feel I deserve. Yeah, cause I feel way too fabulous.
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1: Now, I haven't heard this yet, so it might be all bullshit. But
3: oh my God.
1: I want to listen together and then we'll discuss. There's a woman explaining how no matter what you do for women, it simply will never be enough.
4: Somebody has to say it, and I'm going to be the one to say it. Men, no matter how much you do for a woman, it's never going to be enough. She's never going to be happy. She's always going to find something to complain about, something you could be doing better, something you could be doing differently. So just either don't date or learn to ignore her nagging, because she will find something to complain about. And it's not even your fault. You could be the best guy in the world, doing everything for her, providing her with the best life ever, and she'll still find something to be unhappy about. It's not you. It's her.
3: God.
1: Serena, why do you do this?
2: That's dumb, because I feel like there are some women who are going to want everything all the time, and they're going to want more and more and more and more and more. And run. But there's like women who just want the simple things. Like, she just wants your attention. She just wants your love. Like, she wants to spend time with you and build a life together.
3: I mean, she's not necessarily just saying that materialistic things. Like, it can be you wanting his time during football season. It's like, just let him enjoy the game.
2: You okay, you got Serena. Me there. Yeah. Love me.
3: He paid for the house.
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3: Oh my God.
0: She apparently has rules for going through your man's phone, ladies.
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0: Attention, attention. All my ladies out there, Serena's crazy.
2: Normal she says, crazy.
1: Yes, normal crazy.
0: There are rules to going through your man's phone. She has decided to make this list and share it with the world.
1: Yes. Well, there's really only one rule, and that's just you got to dig deeper. So don't go through the text messages. You got to go through the emails, and you got to go through the deleted folders, and you just really got to search. But I did a video on this, and what's funny is that there's things that I didn't even know about. Somebody said, don't forget the App Store. You can see what he downloaded in the last few months. Also, look at Google history. In my activity, you can still pull it up even if he deleted it. And then someone else said, look at the shared notes. You can apparently have that on iPhone. So I guess he's like, I don't know, keeping tabs on the other girl in his shared notes. And then another one said, if you go to their Google Maps, you could see where they've went.
3: Or you could just be with someone you trust.
1: This is true. Also, disclaimer, I think it's a felony to also go through your man's phone. So, I mean, do this at your own
2: risk.
1: Is
2: it a felony?
1: I think so.
2: So how many times you committed this felonious act,
1: Serena? Oh, gosh,
2: too
1: many to count.
0: Oh, my God.
3: That's crazy. Why, though?
1: I don't know. I was like, crazy back then.
4: I feel like when people go looking, like investigating their partner, I feel like they never even loved them from the first place. Like, because they're trying to get out of the relationship.
1: And some of this, like, this is coming from some men. So I'm like, ooh, you guys are being sneaky, but also you're giving us the tea.
4: I've never looked at my girl's phone like that.
3: Why are you even talking about this now if you're saying this was a past thing?
1: Because I gotta let the ladies know. Because I know there's someone that... How to go through your man's phone if you're gonna do it.
4: I tell my girl all the time, don't go looking for something you don't want to find.
3: Oh, you came up with that? That's crazy, because I never heard it before.
4: It's nuts. Tino Cucino Radio. 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

0: Yeah, let's get it, man. 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
0: Okay, so Serena decided to make a list for all the ladies out there of just, you know, the proper ways to go through your man's phone. Mm-hmm. And she feels you need to dig a little bit deeper. Priscilla's on the line, and she actually is on the opposite side of it. God Ooh. Bless her.
1: But she still has some rules.
0: Let's see. Go ahead. The floor is yours, Priscilla.
2: So I personally don't condone in looking through your partner's phone. However, I've had my fair share of toxic moments where I felt like I had to look through the phone. And yes, you're right, Serena. I've looked through emails because most of the time if they're doing something sketchy, their email on there, social media apps.
3: Okay, say if you do find something, right? Are you going to leave them right away? Or are you going to stay there and work it out? Because if you're going to stay there and work it out, then you pretty much did all this for nothing.
2: No, really. You look like a dummy.

0: I guess it's just depending on what you find. I mean, if it's finding out that they're meeting up with someone, obviously you're going to leave. I mean, that's my personal opinion. But yet again, there's people that stay. So you're right. Why even look?
1: Let's just admit it. At the end of the day, if your partner's doing everything that they're supposed to do, you wouldn't be looking for it elsewhere.
2: Oh, damn. Oh, damn.
0: Exactly. Oh, exactly. You're right. My mom's Hispanic. She always says this to me. She's like, your husband will go look for things that they're not receiving at home. So make sure that your husband's happy with everything that's going on at home so he doesn't feel the need to go look elsewhere.
1: There you go. Mm-hmm. How long you been a queen, girl? How long you been a queen?
0: I've been with my man for 16 years.
2: And you never let him leave the house hungry or horny, right?
0: Exactly.
3: Yeah, boy.
2: You know what I'm saying?
1: So how old is too old to go to a club? Damn. Have we aged out of it? We'll talk all about it next.
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5: 26?
6: 26, surely.
5: Stand by that?
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8: If you're young, it's hurt in the heart, it doesn't really matter.
9: I'm going to say like 38.
10: It's never too old.
9: Never too old?
10: I'm 101 and I'm still going out. They gonna love me.
3: That one is so stupid. 21. You should stop going out of 21. You can't get in those places until you turn 21, fool. Yeah. That makes no sense. Serena, let's be real. You're 36 now.
2: Yes.
3: Full-on grown woman.
2: Uh-huh.
3: What are your thoughts on going to the club? You did, for your birthday recently, want to do a big pool party.
2: For me, I don't like going to the club every weekend, but if like someone was like, oh, I want to do this for my birthday, like I don't mind going, and I've seen people older than me there, and I never like feel weird about it. I'm like, maybe they're just enjoying life and enjoying themselves. Like, I don't know, celebrating. Like, if you want
3: to
2: be...
3: seem to agree. I heard that in your voice. What is it?
11: I can't really get my take on it, because I've been there since I was 17. I was in and out of club 17 years old.
3: No.
11: Like, I practically lived there. I don't know. I feel like...
2: I used to see you at the men's club.
11: All men's?
2: Coming up next.
3: Serena, women need 8 to 10 uninterrupted hours of sleep. Do you agree?
2: Oh, that would be so amazing.
3: There's an actual name for this. We'll share it with you next on 106.1
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0: Women apparently need way more sleep than men. It says, according to this study, dramatically more. It said a man can get away with 7 hours, but a woman needs 8 to 10 uninterrupted hours of sleep.
2: It's because they talk too much.
0: When's the last time, Serena, you slept 8 to 10 hours straight?
1: Gosh, I couldn't even tell you.
0: And like literally years?
1: Probably. Well, no, because we've had like work trips where like I don't take my kids.
2: Oh, yeah.
1: And I don't. Yeah. And I sleep pretty good then. But yeah, like when I'm home, we don't sleep uninterrupted because like, you know, our kids, we put our kids in their rooms. But then like my daughter wake up in the middle of the night or like my son wakes up.
0: This says that it's built into where a woman's hormones are made. It says the name for it is hormonal reserves and the supply the body has to build in advance. So like, tomorrow you have something to run on. It says women spend theirs every day. Most men don't. So women kind of deplete their natural energy in a sense. Mm-hmm. And it's like a cell phone battery. You got to charge it up.
1: Yeah.
0: And you know, once your phone gets to a certain amount of percentage, it starts acting kind of glitchy.
2: Yeah.
0: It's the same thing.
1: I do feel really good when I get at least 7 hours of sleep. But if I don't get sleep for one night, I could function the next day. But yeah, I can't do 2 days in a row of like bad sleep. They're
2: running on fumes.
0: Yeah. It says literally the reason men don't need as much is because of their lower area. The two buddies that are hanging.
2: Oh, really?
0: Yeah, yeah, yeah. That it produces 97 to 98% of the adrenals or whatever it's called.
2: What?
0: It all comes from there, yeah.
3: I wonder if I messed mine up by getting a vasectomy.
2: Yeah, you took it out.
3: No wonder I'm so tired.
1: Sleepy man.
4: Coming up next. 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
0: Pets can improve kids' mental health, except for one that'll actually make it worse.
2: Uh-oh.
0: I'm going to tell you that pet next. 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
2: So apparently pets can improve kids' mental health. That's awesome.
3: Yeah.
2: But there is one that can actually make things worse. Serena, what is the pet and why are things so bad?
1: It is a cat.
2: Damn it. Our producer Matt has a cat, been having cats around his kids, and they're always complaining. This all makes sense.
1: The study did say they don't know if the cats actually caused the problems, and maybe the kids did already have like some type of emotional or behavioral health problem, and they're choosing the cats because it's lower maintenance. Yeah. But they're saying also, like, you know, kids get these like strong emotional bonds to their family pets, and cats are kind of more independent, so maybe they don't have that emotional attachment like that kids need.
3: True.
4: So they give a complex, basically. They want to go pet the cat and love the cat, and the cat just walks away.
1: Yeah, but cats do have like that little like I'm better than you attitude.
4: That's what I love about it.
0: Just like the owner.
4: Yeah, what are you trying to say?
0: That you're just like that cat.
2: You act a little better than your kids when they come up to you for love. You shrug them off.
3: But how lazy is that? That you chose
2: your
3: a
2: name's
3: cat.
2: Matt, it rhymes with cat.
4: That's right. That's true.
1: But
4: I have a cat that's like more like a dog. He is very friendly. He's very like snuggly and cuddly. I take him for walks. So it's
0: just because you walk him does not make him a dog.
4: I know. But he does act dog-ish. He's not like one of those cats that just like claws your face when he's done being held, or like hides under a couch all day.
3: Did you pick a cat because they live longer and you don't want to have to go through that grief again from your dying dogs?
4: That's part of it. Yeah.
1: Oh gosh, it's terrible that
0: Matt,
1: part
0: you need
1: with
0: therapy.
1: The dog.
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0: All right, man, it's game time. Are you smarter than Nicasio? If you've never played before, it's really easy. Nicasio sets you up with a trivia question. It gives you three multiple choice answers. If you can pick the right one, then we get you hooked up with a prize. So listen carefully. This is the question today.
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0: Isabel is on the line. She seems excited. We're ready to play, man. Are you smarter than Nicasio? It's going down next on 106.1.
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0: Alright, we're playing Are You Smarter Than Nicasio? Isabel is on the line. I think. You there?
2: Yeah, I'm here.
0: Alright, we're playing Are You Smarter Than Nicasio? You're gonna get 3 multiple choice answers. All we need you to do is pick the right one. If you can do that, then we will get you hooked up, okay?
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2: B?
0: It's B, you got it!
4: Yeah.
0: Congratulations.
2: Thank you.
0: We had the super funny Alfred Robles on the show. Yeah. We chopped it up about a lot. His new special is on Hulu right now streaming, which is a dope look. But for Alfred, he's one of those comedians that, like, even if you don't follow him, you're getting served his clips. And it's all about, like, you know, dating and drama. And it was cool to talk about that and, like, how he found that as his niche. I want to share it with you next.
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0: Comedian Alfred Robles is currently on tour. Yeah. Vatos with Gatos. I can't even say it fast. Oh, Vatos with Gatos tour is going on right now. He's got a lot happening, man. His special just dropped on Hulu, which is a dope look. It's presented by Kevin Hart. I mean, he's killing it. Now, specifically with Alfred, what's dope is he really found his niche on social media and posting these clips with the crowd and their drama-filled stories and hooking up and fighting, and it's just been crazy. But how did he figure out that niche?
2: It was an accident, bro. This guy just wanted to come up on stage and talk to me. And I go, yeah, come up. My fiance is cheating. I don't know what to do. And then there, I saw how the crowd loved it. And I said, you know what? I could do this everywhere I go. There's cheaters in every city, bro.
0: You become like our Mexican therapist, bro. Everybody just wants to vent now. It's like, Alfred.
2: I don't know if that's a good thing or a bad thing, but I'm there for it, bro.
0: You can stream the entire conversation, which is really, really good, on our weekly podcast. It's Is Anyone Listening? It just dropped. So wherever you stream your favorite podcast, search for Is Anyone Listening? Tino Gochino, and there it is. What I think is important about that, though, it shows like a lot of people just in life get very complacent and they're just going in the direction. He could have been doing that, but it like that guy could have came on stage and they could have done a quick moment and then he could have kept it moving. He saw in that moment how engaged they were and that this was a thing. And he was like, this could be something. And he grabbed it and he ran with it. And look what it turned into all these years later. I mean, he didn't say specifically when that was, but it had to have been a long time ago because these clips have been going crazy. He's on the road with Gabriel Iglesias for so long. So you can be complacent and just keep doing your day to day, or keep your eyes on the prize and be very aware. And when something happens, grab it and run with it.
1: And also, like, I feel like people hate being cheated on, but they love hearing about other people being cheated
0: on. Love drama.
3: Yeah.
0: I mean, think about every dating show that's out. People don't watch it to actually find love. They watch it for the drama within the relationship.
3: For sure. It's like my barber. I cheat on him all the time.
0: You are actually kind of hoary with barbers.
3: I think so. I'd rather do it there than with my girl. You know, like, it's...
4: What are you doing with this barber?
3: Well, not with
0: exactly.
5: Coming up next.
0: All right, celebrity gossip, man. Tea Time is coming up next on Tino Gochino Radio. And today we're talking about what?
1: Snooki from Jersey Shore shared a major update on her cancer battle and has an important message for women.
0: I didn't even know she had cancer.
1: Wow. Yes, it was a thing.
0: I had no idea. Yeah. All right, we'll talk all about it next.
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0: I had an interesting experience recently, man. I was in Arkansas for a comedy show.
2: That is interesting.
0: Because who else goes to Arkansas, you know? And I was leaving. I got into my Uber, and the guy just, like, opened up and started talking to me. And I know it sounds rude, but I clicked quiet. Like, you know, that's an option.
3: Yeah.
0: And I hate when they don't follow the rules. I'm like, why is the option there? It was just because it was early. And he just talking, and it was whatever. I'm hearing him out. And then we started talking about kids, and I was like, bro, I don't want kids. It's not my thing. And he was like, man, no, I get that. Like, I have kids, and I don't know if I'd do it again.
2: Yeah.
0: And I was like, what is it about the kids? And he was like, bro, it's just, once you have kids, your hopes and dreams, I don't mean to sound sad, but they go out the window because now you have to focus on your kids' hopes and dreams. And he's like, and don't get me wrong, I love my kids, but I realize that when I have a little bit of alone time and I try to focus on myself, I catch myself, I can't even find what I want to do or think about me because I have to put all of them first. And when I talk to my partner about it, it's just soccer practice or t-ball or whatever. And it's just kids. And so not only do I not have time for me, I don't have time for my partner. And it's to the point where we sleep in separate rooms.
1: Oh,
0: so we can kind of have a little bit of peace.
1: And I was just like, from each other?
0: He literally said, I think if we could afford it, we would be divorced, but we can't afford to do
1: it. Sad.
0: And it turned into this whole thing. He started crying, and then he swerved, and we almost hit a car, and then we switched, and I started driving.
2: You got in the car and drove?
0: Because I already got into one Uber accident in Chicago, and that scared me.
1: Did he tip you?
0: No. He talked trash about my driving.
1: Oh, wow.
0: Like, he was very rude about it. Bro, it's a whole thing, man. I talked about it. I would love for you guys to watch it and go check it out. It's on my YouTube. It's at Tino Cochino. That is at Tino Cochino. YouTube.com/Tino Cochino. Whatever. Go listen to my emotional Uber driver story.
2: Oh my
0: God. Was wild. Dupe, there's a lady explaining how no matter what you do for women, fellas, it's never going to be enough.
1: Oh, gosh.
3: Oh, we know this.
0: This is coming from a woman, Serena. I don't know. It might be valid. We'll listen to her next on 106.1.
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0: Now, I haven't heard this yet, so it might be all bullshit. But
2: oh my God.
0: I want to listen together and then we'll discuss. There's a woman explaining how no matter what you do for women, it simply will never be enough.
3: Somebody has to say it, and I'm going to be the one to say it. Men, no matter how much you do for a woman, it's never going to be enough. She's never going to be happy. She's always going to find something to complain about, something you could be doing better, something you could be doing differently. So just either don't date or learn to ignore her nagging, because she will find something to complain about. And it's not even your fault. You could be the best guy in the world, doing everything for her, providing her with the best life ever, and she'll still find something to be unhappy about. It's not you. It's her.
2: God.
0: Serena, why do you do this?
1: That's dumb, because I feel like there are some women who are going to want everything all the time, and they're going to want more and more and more and more and more. And run. But there's like women who just want the simple things. Like, she just wants your attention. She just wants your love. Like, she wants to spend time with you and build a life together.
2: I mean, she's not necessarily just saying that materialistic things. Like, it can be you wanting his time during football season. It's like, just let him enjoy the game.
1: You stumped Serena. Okay, you got me there. Yeah. Love me.
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0: the Kiss FM Traffic Center. In Fort Worth, look out for construction blocking the left lane of North Loop 820 eastbound between Beach Street and Roof Snow Drive. And Arlington, look out for an accident blocking the right shoulder of 30 eastbound at Fielder Road. I'm Amanda with your Kiss FM traffic update. 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
10: All right, Dan, you went on the worst date ever. How could Dan the man go on the worst date ever? What happened, dude?
11: Well, let me just say, I sort of like Big Al. Kind of a jokester and a heavier set guy. But anyways,
10: okay, shout out.
11: I had this girl that I had dated. I guess I treated her right and everything. And her cousin actually was, I guess you say, hitting me up a few years later.
10: Yeah.
11: Inviting me over to her parents' house. She was just turning 18. And well, at the time I was 18 as well. I was like, hey, you know, she thinks I'm cute. Maybe I got a chance to have me a girlfriend. Like I said, I was single, had my own apartment. So I get to this girl's house for the birthday party, and there's probably four or five other guys there. Didn't really think much of it. I was there maybe 30 minutes, and, you know, make a fat kid cry. There's no cake or ice cream that I was able to have. But she was sitting on another guy's lap, and they were making out. At the party.
10: Oh. Oh, you didn't even get a chance.
12: It was her birthday, man.
11: I'm like, well, this is uncomfortable. her mom evidently picked up on my uncomfort, so she offered me a ride home. Well, 18 didn't have a really vehicle or anything. So I accepted. I take on off. And it wasn't real common back in just ghosting. I didn't talk to her. Completely quit talking to her. And that was probably 10, 12 years later, I actually ran into her, and she was talking to me, and I've been with the same woman for 20 years now. My wife's like, who is that? And I'm like, I don't have a clue. And she's like, oh, come on, y'all talked for a couple minutes. You seem like you knew her. I'm like, honey, I'm just being nice. I can't remember who she is.
12: Good.
10: Yeah,
12: Stick with that.
11: And then it was probably, I'd say, a good 2 weeks later before I actually remembered, you know, the light bulb came on like, oh!
12: We do have a lot in common. That happens to me all the time.
10: It's the girl that missed out on all this.
12: Yeah.

0: From the Kiss FM Traffic Center. In Dallas, look out for construction blocking the right lane of 20 westbound at 45. And Arlington, look out for an accident cleared on 30 eastbound at Fielder Road. I'm Amanda with your Kiss FM traffic update. 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
2: From the Kiss FM Traffic Center, Arlington, look out for a disabled vehicle partially blocking the off-ramp of 20 eastbound to Highway 287. And look out for an accident blocking the center lane of 20 westbound at Mansfield Highway. I'm Amanda with your Kiss FM Traffic Update. 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
6: From the Keep Cool with Baker Brothers Air Weather Center, sunny today with a high near 97. 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
2: Good Wednesday morning. 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And we are the Kid Craddock Morning Show. Wednesday, hump day, middle of the weekday. Here's Kelly Raspberry.
3: Well, good morning. I feel like you're one of the judges on Dancing with the Stars.
4: One word.
5: Oh, Alphonse.
4: Beautiful.
3: I know. It was. They were in a very big hurry. They had so many contestants to get through last night. But the biggest joy is Emma Kelly wanted me to wait for her to get home. It was her little sister Lila's fifth birthday. Wait for me to get home to watch it with me.
5: So you did.
3: My favorite time of year. This is my Christmas.
2: Okay. Here is JC Chavez.
5: I want to thank Anna and part-time Justin for letting me complain about Big Brother this morning.
6: You're welcome.
4: I'm here for you always.
5: I finally caught up, and boy, am I angry.
4: Yeah. I think I am caught up.
6: And I would say you're valid for your feelings.
5: It just sucks.
4: When we
5: like people on TV and it doesn't work out the way I want it to work out.
4: And it happens every summer.
5: Time.
4: We watch Big Brother every year, and every year we get so emotionally invested.
6: For people who don't even know us.
5: And I'm not going to spoil, because I know there's people that aren't caught up like I wasn't yesterday, so I'm not going to spoil anything, but
3: you're bummed.
5: I'm so upset, Kelly. I am bummed. I'm disappointed.
3: Should you have taken a personal day?
5: I thought about it. I told Kenzie last night, I was like, I don't know if I could go to work after
6: also, this. It's fun to hate someone.
4: On reality TV.
6: It is. It really is.
3: Have a villain.
6: To hate watch.
5: Yeah. Right.
4: Because we're watching and thinking how we would play the game. And so when the people in the game don't do what we want them to do, we just get angry.
7: But we also have the perspective of what everyone's really saying and thinking.
4: Yeah.
5: Right.
7: Behind the scenes.
5: I'll tell you what, though. If I hear somebody out in the wild going, that's now a trigger.
2: Stay away from college football this week.
4: Right?
5: No, it's not. It's like, you can woo. It's just the particular high pitched woo that I hear from a certain contestant on that show.
2: I just cannot.
4: Right.
2: I got it. Okay, here's Anna. Good morning.
4: Good morning. Happy birthday, Audrey. Wanted to be the first one to say it on air.
5: I said it off air.
4: You said it off air, but I was the first one on air, so I win publicly. So I have a new celebrity crush. I think.
5: Okay.
4: Lily Reinhart.
7: Oh, she is slaying lately.
4: So she is promoting the new movie Love Hypothesis. It's a book-to-movie adaptation, my favorite thing ever. It's a rom-com. And in her press tour, she has been wearing iconic outfits from other rom-coms. She wore the yellow dress from How to Lose a Guy in 10 Days. Last night, she wore the pink dress from My Date with the President's Daughter. She wore the lace dress from 13 Going on 30. She did do a dress from Miss Congeniality.
6: That blue one.
4: She has been absolutely crushing
7: it.
4: And
7: she looks better than she's ever looked right now.
4: Yeah, she's been doing Pilates.
3: Who does she know to have access to all of those gowns?
4: I'm sure some of them are like replicas.
7: Some of them are just like lookalikes.
2: Yeah.
3: Well, it's amazing.
4: I think they're replicas.
3: It's been fun watching, trying to pick out where that was from.
4: It's exciting every single time, and I'm really excited. The movie comes out today, so I'm going to watch it when I get home. I'm really excited. I've loved what she's done with it. I think she personally bought the rights to the book, and she produced it, and she's starring in it.
2: Wow.
4: So I love her.
2: Here is part-time Justin.
6: I blew my nose yesterday, and then I had a huge nosebleed.
4: What?
6: Where it was like
5: you
6: faucet.
5: Popped a blood vessel or something?
6: I don't know. It was like a faucet. The blood would not stop.
7: My anxiety could never. I would go to the hospital.
6: I was scared for a second, but then I did that. You kind of like do a tampon for your nose.
7: You had one?
6: But no, I didn't have. It wasn't a tampon, but I took a tissue and stuck it up there.
5: We do need to create. I don't know if that's a thing out there, but. A small version for nosebleed. Uh-huh. That we could put on our, first aid kits.
2: Yeah.
6: Whenever I pulled it out, the biggest blood clot I've ever seen came out.
2: See, here is Audrey. The morning.
5: Very graphic.
2: Breakfast rule.
4: Oh, my gosh.
5: Gross. That's a booger.
6: There's more to it.
2: No, you
5: took a wrong turn.
6: But the feeling of it coming out was so satisfying. Okay.
2: Here is Audrey. Good morning.
8: Good morning. It's my birthday.
2: Happy birthday, Audrey.
4: Happy birthday.
8: Thank you. That's it.
2: Okay. All right. In the control room, here's Trey.
9: Good morning. I've said before that I love a commercial jingle. My favorite song in the world is... It always hits. It's always great. I think I've also talked about the North Texas Tollway toll tag song.
10: Cruiser,
5: How come I haven't heard that? That was a lot.
9: I thought I mentioned it. I don't know.
5: Best, by the way, best customer service ever.
4: Wait, that's giving like 2007, like the Ready Set.
9: Uh-huh. It's great. It's great. And then now, everything's going a little country in the world, it feels like. Maybe we're past the hump on that. But yep. Trolley, the sour candies, the sour gummy worms, has a new flavor with a little, it's got spicy in it. And so they put out a new jingle.
0: Trolley got a treat with a little bit of heat, just a kick, a little kick. Spicy growler treats with a little bit of heat, just a kick, a little kick.
9: And I can't get little kick out of my head.
5: I like that one song. It's a dog park.
3: That's my favorite.
2: That's great, too. Oh, yeah.
5: That's great. Yeah. It's a dog park.
4: Trey, where would you rank the Reese's Puffs jingle?
9: I don't know. Can you sing it for me?
4: Oh, the Reese's Puffs. Peanut butter chocolate flavor.
5: Oh, that's pretty good, too.
9: I have not. This is not in my algorithm. Like, on my YouTube, this is what has popped up for me is the troll.
4: Okay, I'll find the original recording and send
9: please,
4: it to
9: you. Thank you.
5: Don't sleep on Shaboozy's da. The nose.
7: And
5: I
7: of
5: like
7: course,
5: that one too.
7: The education connection.
4: Oh, that's iconic.
2: Oh,
4: that's a full 10-minute version.
7: Yeah.
2: Right. The Pepto-Bismol. Diarrhea.
5: Say that.
9: How about a cover band that only does jingles?
5: That would be great.
9: Yeah. Little 40 seconds of whatever.
5: We'll be back in 15 minutes for another 30 seconds of greatness.
1: I get stuck on Benny's because Benny's get stuck on me.
9: Favorite another one. Great.
2: Yeah, that's a good one. That's
5: what's
2: good
5: up,
2: one.
5: Big Al Mac?
2: Thank you, JC Chavez. Day two of drawer organization is complete. Today's drawer, this morning's drawer was all about the colors, colored T-shirts.
5: Oh.
2: And I organized them by color in the drawer, Kelly. I've never done that before, ever.
3: See how long it lasts. Are you going to try to stick with it?
2: Yeah, I'm going to try. But I was like, oh, this is amazing. It even looks good.
3: Isn't yep. getting organized so
7: we got
3: nice.
7: Another picture.
2: I've never taken this much pride in organizing my drawers.
7: Why do you only have four colors of shirts?
2: Well, I mean, that's all the room I had in there.
7: Oh, okay.
2: And actually, the one color, one pile is two colors because I don't have a lot of those two colors.
7: Yeah, I see some white in there.
2: Yeah, there's some white in there with colors.
5: Oh, wow, that's crazy.
2: So I'm very excited. I don't know why. I'm getting a lot of satisfaction out of this.
4: That's great.
3: That's what I want my daughter to finally get. Yeah. She hasn't gotten bitten by that bug yet.
2: Yeah. She will.
5: By the way, real quick,
3: right,
5: from the text.
3: She has me to do it.
5: From the text at 800-543-3548, Robin wrote us, or Nurse Wilk, and said, JC, nose tampons do exist. Signed, an elementary school nurse.
4: Yeah, I was going to say, I feel
5: so
4: like.
5: So they do have them.
4: Trey, have you ever used one specifically for nosebleeds?
9: I have used a Kotex U whatever my wife uses for my nose, but never the actual.
5: The smaller
3: mini,
5: one.
3: The mini
5: the minis.
3: Nose plugs.
2: Nose tex?
1: Came in handy because I nose thought ponds. Pinching would just work. But
5: nose ponds.
9: Yeah. And toilet the paper I just pond. Shove up there.
4: Yeah.
5: Because
4: you get like chronic nosebleeds.
9: They come and go, and I couldn't tell you what the reason is. Weather.
6: I thought it was allergies. And dry nose.
9: Allergies.
4: Yeah.
7: That's
4: here's
7: scary.
4: The air.
2: Here's Anna with celebrity birthdays.
4: Audrey, do you know any celebrities that share a birthday with you?
7: I do. The guy from Pitch Perfect. Skyler. Yep. Captain America.
5: Chris Evans?
7: No, the other one.
4: Anthony Mackie.
5: Oh, that Anthony one. Mackie. Yeah.
7: Springsteen, whatever his first name is.
5: Bruce.
7: I could name some more, but I need more time to cook.
4: A few more. Jordan Woods. She's 29 today. Hassan Minhaj.
7: Oh, yeah, the actor.
4: From The Daily Show. Mm. He's 41. Like you said, Anthony Mackie. Jason Alexander.
7: Oh, yeah, from the guy from Friends.
4: Seinfeld.
5: And let's not forget.
7: Seinfeld.
5: Anthony Mackie was Papa Doc in 8 Mile, so he has range.
4: Yeah.
3: I had forgotten that.
5: Yeah. That's how I throw in my 8 Mile
3: totally
5: reference.
4: Yes,
3: that.
4: Anywhere you can.
5: I bet you didn't remember, Kelly.
3: I did not. I told you. I did not remember that.
5: That's right. That's why I got to remind you.
4: Yeah, Bruce Springsteen is 77. And
7: who?
4: Springsteen, comma Bruce.
3: Kidding.
4: And Julio Iglesias, Enrique's father.
5: Yeah.
4: Is 83. Today is National Checkers Day. It's also Go With Your Gut Day. National Apple Cider Vinegar Day.
2: Oh, I got some of that.
5: Remember when everybody was taking a shot of that?
6: Yeah.
5: Are we still doing it or are we done with that?
4: No.
2: I spritz my meat with it.
6: It's a good idea.
4: Why were we taking shots of that?
5: I don't know. Because it's supposed to be good
1: health benefits for your gut.
5: For digestion, yeah. My favorite memory of my father-in-law's, rest in peace, is when he came out and was staying with us, and one morning wanted to cook me breakfast, and my wife told him, I like my eggs over easy. So he made me over easy eggs with apple cider vinegar.
2: What does it taste?
5: When I took a bite, it definitely, I tried to swallow, but I couldn't.
2: Really?
5: Yeah. And he goes, did I mess up? And I go, no, it's good.
4: Yeah, that was
6: why
4: that
6: was there vinegar on eggs?
2: I meant to get
5: it. Didn't go together.
4: That was a choice.
2: I meant to make you guys some bacon this morning. I had some really thick sliced bacon and I froze most of it and I had like, I don't know, 8 or 10 slices. It is so thick. I've never had bacon this thick.
3: Yeah.
2: And so I'm going to do it tonight and bring it tomorrow. Yeah. It's going to be really good.
5: Candied bacon?
2: Yeah.
3: I had candied bacon yesterday. So good. It was so good. Candied and peppered.
5: Mm-hmm.
4: Yum. Mm.
5: I know, right? Then we got all the dates?
4: Yep.
5: That's what we did.
3: And
5: right
3: it's going to be candy peppered bacon day.
2: I can do that.
5: We can create it.
2: Never done that before, but I'll try it.
3: Submit it to the national whoever.
4: Would that be kind of like beef jerky?
3: No, it's not beef jerky at all. Oh. It's bacon.
5: It's bacon. But
4: if it's candied and peppered,
3: it's still bacon.
2: I could probably make it on a stick.
6: Like brown sugar on it.
5: It's candy. It's
3: got a snap to it.
5: It's basically meat candy.
3: Yeah, it's like coated in a sweet glaze.
2: I got a cousin in meat candy.
5: I know you do. You're a cool guy. Really like him a lot. All right, well, Audrey, I know today is your birthday.
7: Yes.
5: And I hope your birthday is the complete opposite of this woman's birthday, who was almost swallowed by Earth.
7: Oh, I hope so, too.
2: Oh, wow.
5: I'll tell you the details in 10 minutes.
10: Wake up.
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12: From the Kiss FM Traffic Center. In Fort Worth, look out for construction blocking the left lane of North Loop 820 eastbound between Beach Street and Roof Snow Drive. And Arlington, look out for a disabled vehicle partially blocking the off-ramp of 20 eastbound to Highway 287. I'm Amanda with your Kiss FM traffic update. 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
10: 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From the Ramjack Foundation Repair Weather Center, sunny today with a high near 97. 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

0: time. So the Wings play their final regular season game tonight in Seattle, and the WNBA playoffs, those bad boys start on Sunday.
1: Man, that is great news for the WNBA. Now let's talk baseball. Well, the Rangers lost last night, and the Astros won, which means we're in a tie for first place with just 5 games left before the playoffs start in baseball. And let's talk about tonight. The first 10,000 fans at Globe Life tonight get a powder blue bomber jacket. How
0: That's
1: about
0: pretty
1: that?
0: Cool. 10,000 of those?
1: Yeah.
0: All right, come on, Rangers. Let's get that first place, you know.
1: Wear a jacket.
0: We got to win. Astros got to lose. And everybody gets a bomber jacket. Or 10,000 do. All right, let's check in with Amanda for your Kiss FM traffic update.
2: From the Kiss FM Traffic Center in Arlington, look out for a disabled vehicle blocking the off-ramp of 20 eastbound to Highway 287. In Fort Worth, look out for slow traffic on 35W northbound between Berry Street and 287 Decatur Cutoff. 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
2: 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From the Keep Cool with Baker Brothers Air Weather Center, sunny today with a high near 97. 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
0: All right, we got Morning Show Money coming your way here in about 30 minutes. Worst date ever in about 20, and we will be going through Big Al Max phones, phone contacts to see if we're going to keep or delete in just over an hour. Part-time Justin's doing that service for us. From the text, you can be a part of the show anytime at 800-543-3548. Guys, it is too crazy with the pickles. I've seen pickled flavored baked beans.
24: Oh, wow.
0: That's.
29: Hey, don't knock them till you try them.
0: I'm going to have to try that before I judge, because I love baked beans.
24: And I love pickles.
0: Baked beans are just. I could eat. I think that's the food I could eat every day.
24: Are you a Bush guy? Bush's baked beans?
0: I'll do any baked beans.
29: Are you a Bush guy?
24: Yeah, I think that's about my favorite, the home style. I'm telling you. Yes.
0: I'm going to try them.
24: Yes.
0: Yeah, I love baked beans.
30: How about the Van Camp? Is it Van Camp?
24: Oh, that's pork and bean. Yeah.
0: Take pork and beans. I love any beans.
30: Cold pork and beans in your lunchbox.
0: So good. Just so good. All right, Kelly and Anna, what's going on here with the celebrity gossip, though?
29: Well, when I heard Teardrops on My Guitar back in 2006 and decided that I would love Taylor Swift, I didn't know that I was signing up for a lifetime of following the Zodiac Killer, essentially, with all of her Easter eggs and clues. And she is up to no good once again.
0: And that's Drew that she was singing about, right?
29: Yes.
0: Because he looked
29: at... Oh, sorry. Drew. Sensitive subject.
0: I'm not a big fan of Drew. I'm a big brother.
29: Anyway, so last week when Taylor made an appearance with the Emmys, she dropped a lot of Easter eggs in this Law & Order SVU type video. Mm-hmm. And a lot of Swifties have spent the last week just scouring everything we can to find out what she was talking about. And then yesterday, kind of around in the morning, she changed her Instagram bio where it just said, "And baby, that's show business for you." She changed all of the O's to zeros. And so when she was doing that, we're like, okay, she's definitely up to something. And then not much later, there was a countdown that appeared on her website, and it was only for 2 hours. And on the countdown, on the background of it, it had like a red curtain. So we as Swifties have been kind of speculating that maybe she was going to do like a deluxe version of The Life of a Showgirl, her album, or a part two or bonus songs or something like that. And so then when the timer ended, she said, "I've been impatiently waiting to tell you that my brand new single, Patient Zero, will be out on September 25th. And it's available to pre-order now on my website for 24 hours.
3: This Friday,
29: we're getting a new Taylor Swift song. So the only thing that's kind of confusing is that she didn't say if this was a bonus track from The Life of a Showgirl or if this is the lead single for a new album. Uh-huh. But when you go to purchase the collector's edition CD on her website, it does.
30: Well, you can't now.
29: Well, yeah, they're all sold out now.
0: They sell out so fast.
29: But don't worry, I got extras that I'm going to be giving away on 13 The Taylor Swift Fan Podcast.
30: You were able to get pre-orders?
29: Yes.
0: Anna's got like notifications turned on and she's on.
29: Oh, yeah. I've never missed it.
30: They're only $3.99 each, which, you know, you're like, of course, who wouldn't pay that?
29: Yeah.
30: But, yeah, they were gone. But they go on sale to everybody else what is the 25th? This Friday?
29: Friday. Yeah, I got extras to give away on 13 The Taylor Swift Fan Podcast if you're interested.
3: Gorgeous.
29: And the song comes out on Friday, and then she's going to be at the VMAs this weekend. So
30: she is definitely going to be there?
29: Well, they're making it sound like she
30: How
29: is.
30: How could she not? It's
29: right?
30: The first time they're ever giving out the award, right?
29: Yeah, so I'm curious if she'll, you know, announce that there's going to be more bonus songs. Because when you buy the collector's CD on her website, it does say The Life of a Showgirl. So I'm wondering if it's just like a deluxe version or a part two, maybe called the Encore, mm-hmm. is kind of what I've been speculating. But
4: does she have
29: we'll see. An
4: award named after her, like the Taylor Swift Award for songwriting?
0: Or, somewhere.
30: One day.
4: She will. I'm sure she will.
29: But I'm sure at some point.
0: She probably has some sort of scholarship named after her.
30: Which will have a building, the Taylor Swift Performing Arts Center.
29: That's my house.
30: She probably has children.
3: What do you think Patient Zero is about?
29: I don't know. I kind of love it, and I'm excited to find out. Back when she first started dating Travis Kelce, there was an article written about her that they called her Patient Zero for how how contagious all the emotion is. Like, we all feel so happy for them, and it's contagious, and they called her Patient Zero in that kind of way. So maybe that's related to that.
3: Because the term Patient Zero is the first person to contract a virus or something.
29: Yeah, of some sort. Mm-hmm. Yeah.
4: Did you become a Taylor Swift fan because of her music or because of her personality? Like,
29: I would say both. I honestly would say both. I remember when I bought her first CD, and she, in the little booklets, she would capitalize random letters, and I would take a pen and try to find the secret messages in her lyrics. And so it's always been fun to be a fan of her. She makes it very fun. And then on top of that, I just love her music.
4: What about you, JC, with Eminem? Were you an Eminem fan because he was the rapper and he was cool lyrics, or just because of his persona?
0: The lyrics were what captured my attention.
4: Yeah.
0: But it was how similar our stories were. That's what drew me more to him. That he lost his uncle and then I lost my uncle. The things he went through, even though he went through way tougher times, were similar to things that I felt when I was the age when I found his music.
4: Just curious.
0: Because I was not condoning what he was saying he wanted to do to his girlfriend and mom.
30: Yeah.
0: Because those were very...
30: pretty shocking.
0: That was Slim
30: stuff at the
0: Shady.
30: Time.
0: That was not Marshall. That was Slim Shady talking.
30: Pretty shocking stuff at the time. All right, so Lionel Richie has been hospitalized again, another heart issue. TMZ was first to report it, but Lionel's being treated for atrial fibrillation, an irregular heartbeat. Very common, actually. And doctors performed a successful AFib ablation, which is a minimally invasive procedure. It's designed to block faulty electrical signals in the heart. That's what happened to me on the air.
4: Yeah.
30: Remember when I looked at JC, I was like, I think I'm about to pass out. There was just a misfire, an electrical misfire, and my blood started shooting the wrong way. Anyway, I didn't have to go through the AFib ablation.
4: They got commercials and medications on TV for this stuff. Mm-hmm. Yeah,
30: I have something. I don't have to take it every day, but if I have an attack now, I just take a pill and it goes away in like 5 or 10 minutes. It's really
0: that's what they thought I had, but I didn't.
30: But it's very, very common. Anyway, the first time we realized Lionel had a problem, he's been on tour, you know, and back in June, he felt dizzy and strange, had to sit down in the concert, so hospitalized for a bit after that. They thought it was dehydration at first. Mm-hmm. And then last month in St. Louis, he went after his show with these same symptoms. He went to the hospital and they did all these cardiac tests. And now here we are with this procedure. But his rep says he's doing really well. Just going to take a few days off to recover, which means the next three shows he's been touring with Earth, Wind, and Fire, that those have been canceled.
4: He's going to take it easy. Easy like a Sunday morning.
30: What? I can't hear you.
4: That's how he sings, Kelly.
0: Nah, we can hear him when he sings.
4: Easy like a Sunday morning.
0: You gotta sing from your diaphragm.
4: Easy like a Sunday morning.
0: Yeah, there you go. From the diaphragm.
29: All right. Okay. Go. All right. So there's been some reports about Hayden Panettiere that are coming out. There's been reports that Hayden Panettiere had been released from a drug rehab facility in Malibu just weeks before she passed away on August 16th. Now, over a month later, the coroner's office in Greenville County, South Carolina, has ruled that her death was an accidental drug overdose. According to this report obtained by TMZ, she died from the toxic effects of fentanyl, along with several other drugs, including a generic form of Xanax, which treats anxiety and panic disorders.
30: Shut up.
29: A prescription muscle relaxant, another drug that's used to treat schizophrenia, bipolar disorder, and major depressive disorder. But they're still trying to find out where that fentanyl came from.
4: It's like a whole cocktail of stuff.
30: Yeah. She had really bad back. Remember, she was in tremendous amount of pain. She fell off a zebra, was it, that I said? Filming some movie many years ago.
6: Yeah.
30: Random thing. She fell off a zebra or something like that. And really hurt her back. So that's why she was on the muscle relaxants. And
29: those are strong.
30: But we knew when she was doing that book tour that she was not doing well.
29: Just the way she was speaking.
30: Speech and everything. It's just such a shame. Yeah. Such a heartbreaking story. And I'm sure somebody's trying to tell it in a movie or, a documentary soon, I'm sure. What did you see? Brad Pitt is officially going back to the zombie apocalypse.
3: Oh, finally. I love World War Z.
30: Yes, this is more than a decade after False Starts. The sequel to World War Z is finally moving forward, and Brad is back. And just like the 2013 original, his Plan B company is going to produce the sequel. Now, if you remember, Plan B is the company he started with Jennifer Aniston when they were married. He got it in the divorce.
0: What? Oh, so they started that company?
30: Yeah, that was theirs together. And we always have to have a Plan B if Plan A doesn't work out. Yep. I know it has a new meaning now, but back then it did not. And then when he divorced Angelina Jolie, she's like, I didn't want it. So he got to keep Plan B. But if you remember also in that first movie, Brad and Angelina's 11-year-old son, Maddox, was in it.
6: Oh, that's right.
30: He had an uncredited role. He was only 11, but he plays a zombie that gets his head blown off.
6: Oh, wow.
30: I don't think he's coming back for the sequel.
4: I wouldn't think so.
29: Well, no, his head got blown off.
3: Do you remember the Pepsi scene?
30: He was a zombie, but I mean, I guess now you could, but he's one of the kids that
4: dropped his last name.
30: He has nothing to do with him. Yeah. The only one that still is keeping Brad's last name is Pax. And sources say he doesn't have a relationship with Brad either, but he still has a relationship with Brad's family. So he's still hanging on to the pit name.
4: Did they ever straighten out the chalet or winery?
30: The winery thing. I think they're still fighting over that, I think.
29: It's been years.
30: Something about how she tried to sell it without talking to him first. They had an agreement. I don't know.
3: Yeah. My favorite scene in World War Z is at the very end, he's done. He's battling all these zombies. They're all dead. And he's in the hospital and he's limping after he almost lost his life. And he pulls out a quarter from his pocket and he buys a Pepsi and opens it and drinks it. And that took about 5 minutes to film. And he goes,
0: just a blatant commercial in the middle of the movie.
3: Could have been a Super Bowl commercial. It was that good.
29: We love a good product placement.
0: After a good zombie apocalypse where I almost died,
3: a Pepsi.
0: Nothing better than a Pepsi.
3: A Pepsi got him back.
0: Yeah.
30: It'll be a minute before the sequel because, I mean, they're just now in the very early stages of it. Okay. But it'll be fun.
0: Yeah. Well, we got more celebrity gossip coming your way in about an hour with Kelly Raspberry's Entertainment Report. Worst date ever headed your way here in 10 minutes now. 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
30: You know, one of the things I love most about Aura Frames is whenever a new photo pops up, it reminds you of the story behind it. Can you imagine if Dora Bell Mack had taken a picture of herself that day at the fair when she got left by the bus?
0: Oh, yeah.
30: We wouldn't have had to wait 70 years to hear it because it would have popped up in the Aura Frames.
0: Yep.
29: Iconic.
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3: From the Kiss FM Traffic Center, Louisville, look out for an accident blocking the left lane of 35E southbound at Valley Ridge Boulevard. And Irving, look out for an accident blocking two right lanes of 183 westbound at Regal Row. 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
22: Weather. From the Ramjack Foundation Repair Weather Center, sunny today with a high near 97. 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
0: Hey, Heather.
29: Hi, good morning.
0: Tell us about your worst date ever story. What happened?
29: Oh, my goodness. Oh, okay. So I met this guy at church, and he asked me to go out, so I agreed to meet him for a movie. So we met in town at a local shopping center, and I went with him in his vehicle to go to the movie, and we're chit-chatting in his truck waiting for the movie, and he asked me what was the craziest thing I had ever done.
0: Good question.
29: Yeah.
30: Conversation starter.
29: Yeah. I'm like, oh, I don't know. I hadn't really done anything too crazy at that point in my life. And I'm like, I don't know. How about you?
30: Uh-oh.
29: And he says, well, I spent some time in prison.
0: Oh!
30: Yeah?
29: Good to yeah. Know. So I'm like, oh, okay. For what? And he says, well, for attempted murder.
30: Oh.
1: Oh, okay.
30: Yeah.
1: Okay.
30: Can I just politely excuse myself? Oh.
0: But there's an explanation. Okay.
29: And he says, for you know, what happened? And he says, well, some guy was hitting on my girlfriend, so I beat him with a tire iron.
30: Oh,
7: so he's
30: the
7: jealous tire. Oh,
0: so
1: okay,
0: jealous.
1: So he was confessing.
0: Did, right.
1: Yeah.
30: It was good to know this right away, though.
0: He's got his emotions in check, is what he's showing us.
29: Yeah, didn't deny it at all. So, and then he's like, I did some additional time for fighting while I was in there.
7: Oh, he's a fighter.
0: Yeah, nothing like telling the girl you're on a first date with that I have major rage issues.
1: Yeah. You
7: know? Now, were you turned on by this?
29: No. Yeah. I was terrified. You know, I wasn't near my car, so I couldn't, just leave.
0: Yeah.
29: So.
30: No, that's terrifying because you don't know how he's going to react when you say you don't want to be there.
0: I don't know.
30: What a blessing he told you up front.
29: Honestly,
0: I don't know who needs to hear this, and I'm sure there's a few guys out there that need to hear this, but girls don't care if you can whoop everyone's butt.
7: Yes, they do.
0: No, they don't. They do not.
30: No.
0: They don't. Contrary to belief, girls don't like guys that want to fight everybody.
7: You
0: want to
7: mess with me? My boyfriend's been a prison.
0: Yeah. No. That's not what they're looking for.
7: Yes, they do. Also, you have to answer.
0: Said the gay guy who doesn't date girls.
7: You have to answer.
28: Share your worst date ever story.
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1: Funny line, Jason.
0: I will tell you whatever girl wants.
1: What?
0: And I've realized.
1: Please tell me.
30: Oh, please.
0: I'll tell you whatever. Well, Al, there's nothing you and I can do, or Trey, or White Cheddar. There's nothing we can do about it.
1: Well, what do they want?
0: They want Riley Green.
7: Oh. Who doesn't?
0: They want freaking Riley Green. That's what they want.
7: Even straight guys want him as a best friend.
0: I like Riley Green, but I don't appreciate that now he's on TV.
1: Trying to be a little Blake Jr.
0: And I see, I see how my wife looks at him when he comes on TV. I see it.
30: Mm-hmm.
0: I see when he's doing his little duck call on TV and how he's annoying everybody. But if I did that at home, you better believe my wife would just let
1: you just be annoyed.
0: But Riley doing it is cute.
1: Yeah.
0: In fact, I'm to the point now where I would be nervous if my wife went to his show because...
30: Oh, wow.
0: Because he's
1: good looking.
0: He could have whoever he wants, I think.
30: I might have to start watching The Voice.
0: Mm. Like, there's that risk. If he looks out there and he sees your lady and she's by herself.
1: Yeah. White Cheddar called him a younger, funnier Blake.
30: Yeah.
0: Wow.
1: To which I took a little offense. You know,
0: because Blake's your boy.
1: Yeah. I mean, maybe he is younger. and good looking and funny. I'm not going to say funnier. I'm not going to say that. No.
0: Yeah.
2: It's a different kind of funny.
1: It's a different funny. Right. You know? Yeah. There's room for both.
0: Harry Styles is up there too with like if your girl goes to the show and he likes her.
1: It's over.
0: You can't even be mad at it.
1: You just give the girl like, well, you don't have to give her money to get home because he's going to take her home.
3: Yeah. Audrey's showing us a shirtless photo of Riley Green.
2: So,
3: and I almost dropped my coffee.
2: I was about to say, I don't think he could get me because I just am not into mustaches.
0: Hold on. I don't think Riley Green could get me is the wildest thing I've ever heard.
1: Right? Right?
2: And then I looked him up and I'm like, oh, yeah. Wow.
0: Oh, so he can get you.
2: Maybe.
3: Yeah.
0: It is your birthday.
2: If he looks like this.
4: Well, he does.
1: that's an actual photo of him.
30: That is his photo.
3: That's a beautiful man.
30: Also, like how you said, Harry Styles. So there was Harry Styles at his show does some crowd work and he talks to the people. And there was a girl that had a sign and he pointed out to her, had a little conversation, was like, oh, who's that with you? And she goes, oh, my coworker. And he goes, I'm her husband.
1: She's like, don't tell Harry that.
0: Yeah, you either got to go with your girl if it's one of those guys that's having a concert, or you got to tell her before she leaves, please come home.
1: That's funny.
0: And just send her text messages all night to make sure she knows.
1: That's funny.
0: I'm here.
3: She is loved.
0: She is loved.
3: And she has a safe place to come home from.
2: Oh, he has really big arms.
0: I am here for you. But if Riley Green wants to steal our ladies,
1: I think you just let him go. I think you just let him go.
0: Got to let him go.
1: Yeah.
3: But if someone can take her, she ain't the one for you.
2: True.
0: Oh, no, Riley.
1: Riley Green.
0: There's Riley Greens in the world, Justin.
3: She ain't the one for you if someone else can take them.
0: I don't think girls have that same fear that us guys have with Riley Green.
1: No.
0: And Rob Roush.
1: Because we don't have a chance.
0: Is there? You guys worry that a girl's going to pick your man away?
2: With Alan, though.
1: See?
2: Now, look, we have a real problem with Alan because his photo is used by scammers. So bad.
0: I know. And at first it's cool because, I'm that hot.
2: Oh, my husband's good luck. But it's so bad. I had one woman like get in a fight with me. She's convinced that it's really my husband. And she's like, if you want to have your head buried in the sand, I'm like, okay. I mean, because this is literally thousands.
0: Yeah.
2: And there's nothing you can do once your picture's in the web like that.
0: And they're scamming.
3: I can see how it could be very annoying and frustrating. But on the other end, I would be kind of
2: flattered.
3: Flattered that people.
2: I think it's flattered, but it's kind of scary because over Christmas last year, I started getting messages from somebody who said his mother had been scammed by my husband and tried to take her life. And then they were sending me pictures from her in the hospital bed.
30: Oh, my God.
2: And it was like, I know this is a scam. Or is this like really a mentally ill woman who did all this stuff because she thinks my husband wants to be with her. And it's not him. Mm-hmm. You know, it's really, there's some tragedy and a lot of money.
30: Yeah.
2: It's sad. Mm. But people just want to believe so badly.
30: Yeah.
2: Right.
30: And then they're in denial.
0: Yeah, because I think Alan's the only guy I know that's used that much.
2: He's tried to get it stopped, but there's nothing he can do.
0: In fact, I'm starting to get upset that I'm not.
2: You're not being used.
0: Not one time,
3: right?
0: Al, don't you want to like just one guy?
1: No, I think it
2: works because he's ethnically a little bit ambiguous.
0: So everybody,
2: could be European. Okay. He's half Filipino and half white.
3: He could look Mexican too.
2: He could look anything. Pass for a lot of things. People don't really know what to put their finger on it.
0: So. And Alan's got great teeth too. On top of that, face.
2: Exactly. And I'm always either cheating on him, so he's looking for love, or I'm dead because there's always a backstory.
0: Rest in peace, Kelly.
2: Thank you.
1: So you can hang out with either Riley Green or Alan. Which do you choose?
0: I'm hanging out with Alan.
3: Alan can do magic.
1: I love Alan.
0: That's my bro.
1: I love Alan.
3: Alan can make Riley Green appear.
0: Right.
2: Kelly, do Alan's arms look like this?
1: Oh, wow.
2: On occasion.
30: Oh. Wow. Okay, I'm showing a picture that they're very veiny and muscly. Green's
0: arms. You take away Riley Green's arms and just put a long sleeve shirt, and he's still going to get
2: well. That's right.
1: So, what guy do you want to hang out with?
0: What do you mean?
1: Casey?
2: What hot guy do you want to hang out with?
1: Eminem.
0: Yeah.
2: Eminem? Is that even a question?
1: Nobody calls Eminem hot.
0: He's a handsome fella.
2: Do.
3: Look at that beard on him.
1: There's nothing wrong with him.
3: No,
1: but he's
3: I'm
1: not
3: big
1: known.
3: Outside.
1: He's
3: no
1: not
3: one,
1: known as being
3: no
1: a hot guy.
3: No one looks at Eminem and be like, that is the hottest guy ever.
0: Okay, so you want to know which very hot guy I would want to hang out with.
1: What hot superstar guy do you want to hang out with? From any realm. It could be athlete, it could be singer.
0: Actually, right now it would be Riley Green. I wouldn't mind being in his entourage.
3: Not Glenn Powell?
2: Glenn Powell?
1: thought you were going to say, I wouldn't mind being in his arms.
2: Glenn turned his backs on us. We all collectively are anti-Glenn Powell.
0: No, we're not anti-Glenn Powell.
30: We love Glenn still.
2: He abandoned us.
0: I love Glenn.
1: He just threw it down.
0: He still texts. I think it just has to do with PR.
2: He's not powerful enough to circumvent his PR to call us.
0: There's a roadblock. For those listening that may not know, we met Glenn Powell, right? Glenn Powell and I kind of became buddies on DM. He DM'd because he missed an interview. He invited me and my wife out to his ranch, and we hung out with him one weekend.
2: What?
0: And so we became friends.
30: This was years ago.
0: Years ago. And we keep in touch. We still text. And something happened in the last 5 years where we cannot get him on the show somehow. And I'll text him and be like, hey, man, Chad Powers is coming out. You want to come on the show? And he's like, yeah, here's my PR person. I think his PR guy is
2: Why
0: not a big.
2: Why doesn't he just pick up the phone and call?
0: Because he's got a schedule to uphold. He's a busy dude.
2: He doesn't have any downtime.
0: So what if you...
1: Like, in the car on the way to the interview, on the way to the mall.
2: Not everything has to go through PR.
1: Sure.
30: But why does his PR guy hate us?
0: I don't think us in general. I think it's just he's more of a TV guy. I think TV is where he wants to send
30: Glenn.
0: I think
30: he got too big for
2: Hashtag cancel Glenn Powell.
0: No, we're not getting... No, Kelly. Kelly, do not ruin it. We still got a little...
2: There's nothing there.
3: We need to start talking more about Chad Powers.
30: Yes, and how much we love it.
0: Which is a great show, by the way.
30: We love Glenn Powell.
3: Man. And season 2's out now.
30: And I just rewatched Set It Up. You see where that's gotten you. That's why we're going to keep going. I just rewatched Set It Up. It's so great. I love that movie.
0: It's fine. Everything's good.
1: Not anymore.
0: We're just canceling him. We're not canceling. Glenn Powell's a national treasure.
1: He's
0: our national treasure. He's our boy. He's cool. All right, let's give away some morning show money before Glenn hates me. Oh, it's time for your share of $10,000 in morning show money. 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
5: 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It's a plane. Is it a flying squirrel? Well, let's take a break so JC can go outside and check. We'll be right back.

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1: From the KISS FM Traffic Center, in Douglas, look out for construction blocking the right lane of 20 westbound at 45. And look out for a disabled vehicle blocking the right lane of 75 northbound at Lover's Lane. 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
6: 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From the Keep Cool with Baker Brothers Air Weather Center, sunny today with a high near 97. 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
0: And we got some morning show money to give away. Caller number 87 is you, Lorena. Congratulations.
16: Yay!
0: What you doing right now, Lorena?
16: I am actually walking my dogs.
0: Oh, you're walking. What's your dog's names?
16: Duke and Charlie.
17: They're aww.
18: I have a Charlie.
0: Yeah, Duke and Charlie.
17: They're
0: cool
17: cute.
0: Names right there. Well, Lorena, we got some money to give out here. And all you got to do is select one of us to throw that dart to pop a balloon. Who do you want?
16: I think I'm going to go with Kelly. It's
17: aww.
16: Girl power this morning.
17: What'd she say?
0: Because why?
16: Girl power.
0: Girl power. I love how you said Kelly.
17: Yes. I love it. I want to win you a lot of money.
16: Go, Kelly.
0: Te va a ganar dinero, Lorena.
16: Sí, mucho, good luck.
0: Mucho dinero para Lorena ahorita.
17: You know, I have a family friend named Lorena. Is that you?
16: No.
18: I also have a tia, Lorena.
16: I'm a good friend.
17: Okay, yeah. We're just radio family.
19: The only Lorena I know is Bobbitt. Here we go.
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0: from the Kiss FM Traffic Center. 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
0: From the Ramjack Foundation Repair Weather Center, sunny today with a high near 97. 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
23: You can be a part of the show at 800-543-3548 based on our milk conversation here from the text. You guys must have grown up rich because I've had milk that's been sour. All you got to do is just add a little sugar.
4: No, I'm not doing that.
24: I'm so sorry.
23: No. That's diabolical.
25: I love
4: not trying that.
25: This is a bit poor people solution.
4: That is great.
23: This one does make sense to me. The poor people solutions, because we've all been there. Yeah. We've all had to find a way to.
25: Yeah.
4: Well, yeah. Have you seen the struggle meals?
23: Yeah.
25: What's a struggle meal?
4: Basically, people will have like a piece of bread with just butter, and they're like, "This was my struggle meal."
25: The sandwich.
23: The amount of time I would buy those the ramen, you know, the 10-cent packs. I would buy those in bulk. And I would make pizzas with it.
4: A struggle meal.
23: And then I would put cheese on top of it with one little pepperoni.
24: They're not 10 cents anymore.
23: They're not. Yeah. They're like 30 cents, aren't they?
26: Like you would use the ramen as the crust?
23: Yeah. And sometimes I would just eat the ramen by itself. I would just open it up and just put the seasoning on there.
25: Oh, like chips?
23: The
26: seasoning was good.
23: The amount of that was incredibly unhealthy and dangerous to do, now learning about that, because you could get like a parasite and stuff.
4: What?
23: From
4: what?
23: The noodles, the way they make them.
25: The raw noodle?
23: Yeah.
4: Oh,
24: you can
4: no.
24: get a parasite. Wait, if you boil them, you don't get the parasite?
23: Yeah, you could get sick. Yeah, I guess you kill it by cooking it.
26: They said the same thing about cookie dough.
23: Yeah. You got to be careful.
24: There's bugs over everything we eat. True. You can't think about it. You just have to eat it.
23: I didn't think about it, Kelly. I'm still here.
27: You do a mayonnaise sandwich?
23: 100% mayonnaise taco.
25: Two slices of breads with mayonnaise?
27: Yeah.
25: That's it?
27: Yeah.
24: Oh, but add some salt and pepper.
26: Now that's fancy,
23: my
26: Kelly.
23: My favorite thing my mom would put out were, if I knew that this was my favorite meal, tortillas, corn, and then with the mayo and salt. That was the best meal ever.
24: Mayo tacos. I'm not going to knock it because I have not tried it.
23: Oh, you got to try it,
24: It does
23: Kelly.
24: Not sound enjoyable.
23: Also, if we ran out of milk from the text, my abuela had us use orange juice in the cereal. Been there.
26: Oh, no.
25: That just sounds wrong.
23: I tried that with Lucky Charms because I figured that's candy-like, but it didn't hit the way I thought it would hit.
26: Yeah.
23: It was not it.
26: I guess I haven't tried it, so I can't knock
23: it. It wasn't it. But hold on. We do need to get to this.
28: Breaking news.
23: Anna's excited.
26: Yes. Very excited. This morning we were talking about how Taylor Swift is releasing a new song on Friday called Patient Zero. And we were talking about how it's probably part of a deluxe edition of The Life of a Showgirl. That has been confirmed. She is releasing The Life of a Showgirl, The Encore, including four new songs this Friday, available to pre-save now. And so if you go to pre-save it, you can already see the song titles. So we'll have Patient Zero, Cleveland, Pink Clouding, and Babylon. Those are the four new songs.
4: I was talking with Anna during the commercial break because I was saying there's just no way she didn't do this for my birthday.
26: It is a great birthday present.
4: It is. And these songs, I was going to find a way to relate to myself. You're going to have to give me some time with these.
23: Okay.
24: We will.
26: Yeah.
4: Cleveland.
27: How much time you need?
23: Yeah.
4: 2 days.
26: Okay. Until Friday.
4: Tomorrow.
23: Yeah.
26: Until Friday when they come out.
4: Yeah. Give me till then.
23: Yeah. We'll give you.
26: Yes. But very excited.
23: There you go.
26: Very, very excited.
23: That's funny because Anna and Audrey are over here talking about Taylor Swift and the songs coming out. Big Al and I are talking about how he saw a car with no driver in it.
27: I'm pulling up to a stoplight, Kelly Raspberry.
23: And it's not one of those Waymos or anything?
27: Not a Waymo with all the cameras and fancy stuff on it. I just pulled up, and there's just a regular Tesla, just a regular car next to me.
23: What color?
27: It's red, crimson, kind of road tie.
23: It's a pedestrian car.
27: Yeah, and the windows were not tinted. They're just a regular car. So I just glanced over to see who's driving. There's no driver. And I'm like, maybe they dropped their keys or their phone or whatever.
23: And they're going to pop up sometime.
27: Yeah, and I looked over, and there's no nobody.
23: How is this good?
27: I can't think of how this can end well.
1: Your skirt would be blown up if you lived in the city where I live. Like, closer to not in the suburbs.
27: Okay.
1: Like, this, just the way of life is so advanced where, like, driverless cars are probably more common than driving cars.
2: I see, like, 10 Waymos every time I'm downtown.
1: Yeah, like, the robot delivery packages.
2: And the robo
27: cabs. But this is just an ordinary car. Just like your car.
1: Yeah.
27: This is not a Waymo with all the fancy stuff. This is just a car tooling down the street with nobody driving.
2: And you know what's crazy, Al? A lot of the Gen Z, they don't want to drive anymore.
1: Yeah.
2: They don't. They That's don't care to get too. Their driver's license.
23: My question is, where's the car going? Like, what's it? Why?
5: Well, it's programmed. It's probably GPS picking
23: It's programmed to go. I know. I get it. But
27: yeah.
23: But you're not taking me somewhere, and you're not going to go pick groceries up
5: Maybe
23: for me.
5: It's right. on the way this to pick is up. What if you can't pick up your honey from the airport, so you send the car instead?
23: How mad would you be if Alan sent his driverless car to pick you up and he stayed back?
5: I am very understanding about life's, you know, complications.
27: Wow. Who's this person?
23: What?
5: It's somebody on her second marriage.
2: Because driving can be such a chore sometimes, and with younger generations not wanting to drive anymore, I'm to the thought no one's going to want to know how to drive anymore.
27: I couldn't wait to drive.
2: And then next 30 years, no one's going to be driving.
5: Kids don't care about it now.
27: I was sitting on my mama's lap, you know, when I was 11 and 12, and then she let me drive in the around the neighborhood, you know. That was exciting. So all I could think about was getting my driver's license.
5: Yeah, kids don't care.
26: Well, because you didn't have the option of having someone else drive you, like via app.
27: Yeah.
23: See, when I think of seeing driverless cars out there like that, I just want to put a cone in front of them.
27: Just to throw it off?
23: Yeah.
5: Just so it has to sit there?
23: Yeah.
5: Well, the package
1: Why would you want to hinder?
23: Because we need humans driving.
5: Why would you want to hinder advances
23: I'm not trying to hinder.
5: Like that?
23: I just want to prove that we need humans.
27: Right.
23: We need humans to be managing these machines.
2: Imagine people being like, we need horse-drawn carriages. What do you mean no horse is pulling that carriage?
26: I'm sure that's what drivers, though.
23: What do you mean?
5: Every time there's an advancement, somebody loses a job. Every time. But do you really want to go back to the way it was 150 years ago?
2: And self-checkouts?
27: I'm a vote no.
2: Self-checkouts. Let me check out my groceries because I don't
5: know. You have 100 things.
26: You have 16 items.
2: Give me a bigger area. I got this.
5: When I see people moving in slow motion, when they have 100 things in their basket at self-checkout, that should be criminal. There should be a time limit on that.
23: And then they go, how do I pay?
27: Sometimes, you just taking a little glance at your basket. Okay, it's 28 items. I don't need, if it says 16 or 17,
23: right.
27: And I'm a few over. Who's
26: 28 is a lot over.
5: That's a lot.
23: Now, maybe Simone Biles wishes she would have let her car drive.
27: Right.
23: Without her. Did you hear what happened to her?
27: Yeah.
23: So Simone Biles did a Get Ready With Me video. She's talking about getting her dream car, and she really buried the lead while blowing by the reason she needed a new car.
6: We went over to Porsche. They had Cayenne, GTS, and baby, when they turned that thing on, I was sold. Feel like I need a new car because during our last few months in Chicago, three men in masks came to our house and stole my Porsche. Stole the GTS. But that's another story. If you guys want to know, I'll do a story time on that. I feel like I need a reality TV show. The things that happen to me are absolutely insanity, and so it would be really easy for producers to just film regularly. That is one of the reasons why we also got our Doberman.
23: Yeah.
27: Oh, got
6: guess what color I got, guys? Guess, take a wild guess.
23: Red. Oh, we don't know. We don't know.
27: So they broke in the house while she was there?
23: Three masked men broke
1: in. Stole a car.
23: And stole the car.
26: That's scary.
27: Yeah.
1: This is why it pays to have a not nice car.
23: No, they'll steal not nice cars too. Yeah. I've had that happen.
5: For parts.
23: Yeah. They take it.
1: Never mind. There is no nice car.
23: You're not
26: That's why you just don't get your driver's license.
27: Now they've got it where they can pull your car up on a laptop. You know, if it's real fancy, they can hack into your car and crank it up and drive off.
23: See, that's what I'm... What if they learn how to hack into that red Tesla you saw without anybody in it, and then now they're controlling where it's going?
24: Sometimes I think...
5: What if you could have intercepted a crime in action?
27: Oh, Kelly, don't tell me that.
23: And all you have to do is put a cone down.
26: Missed opportunity.
23: Just stopped it right there. See, that's what I'm saying. That's why we need to keep driving. Well, how's she going to bury that she got robbed by three masked men?
5: Well, then she's like, if y'all want to hear about it, I'll tell you another story time. No, Simone, nobody wants to hear that story. Why wouldn't you just go ahead and tell it?
23: That is wild.
26: Because you get more engagement if people are like, tell us. And then you get another video.
2: I do love her putting it out there that she needs a reality show, though.
26: Yeah. She's like,
2: Let me watch it.
26: Unless this
2: manifest it.
26: Maybe this is her way of saying that she's going to have one.
2: A soft launching?
26: Mm-hmm. Mm-hmm.
23: Now, are we not to the point where the cars, we can find them if they get stolen? Like,
27: Yeah.
23: Are we not there yet?
27: Oh, you got
23: we got them driving, but we can't find them fast?
27: I think we do. I mean, they've got GPS, so they know where you are.
23: Are those
27: guys
23: arrested?
27: Yeah, that's a good point. I don't know, dude.
26: I don't know.
23: But how do we not get that going?
5: Wow.
26: I don't know. It's because of all the cones.
23: Has anybody been...
5: Well, if you use technology, what's going to happen to all the gumshoe detectives? They're going to be out of work if you're just using GPS to track everything down.
27: I stepped in some gum yesterday. Oh, my gumshoe. Yesterday.
23: Yeah.
27: I'm at the grocery store. Like, dude, just spit the gum in the grass or something, or put it in your trash can. Well, you got to put it right there on the little white stripe where I park my car.
5: What color was it?
27: Whitish.
5: Oh, they're no fun.
2: White-ish. Shout out.
5: Yeah. That's not a fun person. Whitish.
23: At least whitish. She didn't get it. You didn't get it on the carpet.
27: Yeah, that's true.
23: Which happened recently for us.
5: Gum on the carpet?
23: This is why we're going away from, you should not wear shoes in the house after all the stuff you've seen with all the disgusting stuff we step on. There's also that you step in gum and you go to your house and you step on your carpet.
5: Ugh.
23: And now you got gum on your carpet.
26: Poor people solutions.
27: What were we talking about at first?
2: Driving cars. Food. Self-driving cars.
27: I was just trying to
5: see how it started.
27: I was trying to track our conversation here.
5: Huh?
23: Huh?
27: Yeah, where'd we start?
5: You're usually the one that deters it. You got those. No, that wasn't an offensive thing.
23: Oh, wow.
5: No. Wow. Okay, that came out wrong.
23: You're allowed. It's your birthday.
5: Thank you.
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1: And we will reveal the lineup and give away the first pair of tickets to the show. The ink's not even dry on them yet. We'll do that Friday morning at 8 a.m. Be here.
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2: From the Kiss FM Traffic Center, in Fort Worth, look out for an accident blocking the left lane of 35W northbound at Berry Street. And Arlington, look out for an accident blocking the right shoulder of 360 northbound at Avenue J. This report is sponsored by My Doctor Now, your same-day family doctor.
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8: 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From the Keep Cool with Baker Brothers Air Weather Center, sunny today with a high near 97. 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
0: Audrey is celebrating her birthday today.
12: Birthday!
0: Every time we say Audrey's celebrating her birthday,
1: she starts jumping up and down.
12: Birthday!
13: Don't hurt yourself.
0: Any big plans for the birthday?
12: Not as of yet, but there's some stuff cooking up.
0: You're cooking up some stuff?
12: Like, what was Al's analogy last week?
1: It's in the crock pot.
12: It's in the crock pot.
0: You gonna go to the club tonight?
12: Oh, I've never been to a club, actually.
1: Take the crock pot to the club.
12: I've never been to a club.
0: Audrey, hold on.
12: You've never been to a club. Don't start doing this.
14: Didn't we go to one in Miami?
12: That wasn't a club.
0: That was a club.
1: You made out in the hallway with the dude.
0: In fact, one of the most famous clubs in Miami.
12: That counts as
13: you've
12: a club.
13: You've probably been to clubs club. That you no, just thought were bars.
0: But we went there for work, and it was a dance
14: it
0: lesson.
14: It doesn't matter. She went to a club.
0: We didn't go when it was
14: and
0: club.
14: And I believe I saw her order a cheeseburger.
12: Oh, my God. That's not even possible.
15: It's her birthday. We're all supposed to agree with her.
0: All right, so.
14: Okay, she's never.
0: We got to get Audrey to go to like a club for reals, like where you show up like.
12: Yeah, that's what I'm talking about. The places.
14: Didn't you go to some honky tonk club the other night?
12: Oh, that was a dance place.
0: Yeah,
12: that's a club.
0: That's a dance.
12: No, but that was like a country dance.
0: That's a dance.
15: She wants to see strippers.
14: A dance hall is a club.
1: Is it? Yeah.
12: I'm talking about aunts. People are on the floor doing things they should.
0: Okay.
14: You're talking about like a Vegas club.
0: That.
14: A VIP section.
0: Okay, yeah.
14: And people are like doing drugs and stuff.
0: Maybe. It might be. We don't know.
15: And there's a long line to get in.
0: Yeah.
14: It's a nightmare.
0: And the girls get in for free, and the guys don't. We pay.
15: Right. And they're strippers.
0: No, that's a gentleman's club.
13: But that's a strip club. It is still in the title.
15: Go-go dancers.
0: Yeah, go-go dancers. If I walk in and there's go-go dancers, I'm like, I got to go home.
1: Yeah, go-go home.
0: I got to go-go home. That's what I'm going to do. Well, Audrey, we hope you have a wonderful birthday.
12: Yes.
0: Because this woman sure did not.
1: What happened?
0: A woman in Long Island, New York. Her name is Danielle Timone. She went outside. It was her birthday. She needed some fresh air.
13: As one does.
1: Yeah, get some fresh air for my birthday.
0: I'm that way. I feel like...
13: When
0: there's people and it's a celebration for me, I need to like...
14: It's so stuffy in
0: here. I need to step outside, take a minute. Maybe it's a lot, you know. It's a lot to be celebrated. And she immediately fell into an 8-foot deep sinkhole.
14: Oh, my gosh.
0: Yeah, the earth opened
14: like
0: up.
14: Like outside of Nicolas Cage's Malibu home.
0: Right.
14: Which just opens
0: up. Because it looked like grassy, so I'm sure she didn't even see it. She just went.
14: And it was dark?
0: It was, no, it wasn't dark, but the grass was covering it pretty well. So it was a freak accident. The sinkhole wasn't one of those massive road devouring. Literally, it was like just a little hole in the grass area.
1: Still scary.
0: It was very narrow, and it happened in broad daylight. And everybody was inside. Nobody was outside with her. And she could not climb out. She was stuck in this hole.
1: Yeah, that's a problem.
12: No.
0: And when you start feeling anxious.
14: Claustrophobic, too.
0: You start feeling claustrophobic. She said she was struggling to breathe down there. She tried to call for help. Fortunately, her screams were heard by a couple of the neighbors.
14: Was it over her head? It was that deep?
0: Yeah, it was 8 feet deep, Kelly.
14: Oh, my.
0: So, I mean, the average human's... She's probably like 5 foot something.
14: Yeah.
13: I would panic. Yeah.
0: Luckily, the neighbors heard her. But imagine running outside and you hear somebody screaming. You're like, I don't see anything. And it's coming from the ground.
14: It's amazing that the sound traveled because of, you know, it would absorb it around her.
0: So they called 911 and they let her know help was on the way. And that relaxed her a little bit so she could breathe a little easier. The emergency responders lowered a ladder into the sinkhole and she climbed out of it. And she says everyone even sang happy birthday at one
13: point. Oh, that's her heart. Yeah.
0: Now, we don't know what caused the ground to collapse, but Danielle says it's apparently an old well. And that's the reason she couldn't get out because the old the old stone of the well was crumbling beneath her. So she was just stuck down there.
12: That's so scary.
0: Yeah, we don't know what's underneath us. It might be a well and we just fall in one day.
1: I had a house with a well in it, and I don't know how deep it was. I've never fallen in it, fortunately. But I mean, that's kind of, it's kind of cool. It's also kind of scary.
0: Yeah. Like,
13: yeah. Very scary. Remember when the little girl, baby Jessica, that fell in the well?
0: Yeah.
13: I mean,
0: yeah. I know.
2: Or watching the movie the Grudge, and she crawls out of the well.
0: Oh, no.
13: Ryan and I are not good. Ryan
2: or is it the ring? It's the ring.
12: Ryan and I have been looking at houses, and we went to go look at one, and we walked into the backyard, and I was like, oh, my God, this house has a well. Like, yeah, it had the... The brick and
13: did it have the bucket?
12: Ryan, that I went to go look to investigate, and Ryan looked at me and said, "That's a fire pit."
13: Let me tell you.
0: Not a well.
13: That's funny.
0: Not a well.
12: Not a well. I was like, okay, common mistake.
0: Which are very common as well.
13: Let me tell you really quick, the scariest thing I ever saw when I was house hunting, they had a big swimming pool in the backyard. It was very, very deep, and apparently the people love scuba diving. So they had a cave built in the bottom of the pool.
12: Oh, no.
13: Climb through the cave and come out the other side.
1: What?
13: Just looking at it gave me so much anxiety.
1: How's that? Wow.
12: That's crazy.
13: Isn't that crazy? Can you imagine if you're home, I'm just going to take a night swim. I'm going to just dive through the circle. And what if you got under there?
0: Like, how deep was it?
13: And couldn't
0: get
13: out.
0: Yeah.
13: It doesn't matter. I mean, if you got under there and couldn't get
0: out.
13: And
0: you got stuck there,
12: that's terrifying. And as a certified.
13: That brought back that memory.
12: Yeah, as a certified scuba diver, I would never do that.
13: No.
0: That is.
13: All right, back to you.
0: That would be cool if you could go underneath the house and the house had that opening and you can, like...
1: Look up
0: in there.
1: Like with Jason Derulo's
0: shark. Yeah, with the shark.
1: Yeah.
0: We brought him up in a shark a lot.
12: We bring that up quite a lot.
1: Yeah, it's been a lot.
2: Third time
13: guess
2: this
13: what
2: week.
13: He's going to be getting next year. You know he's already looking in.
0: Al's getting an aquarium in the ground with a shark.
13: How much for a plexiglass floor in my living room?
1: No, dog.
12: And a shark.
0: Yeah. So New York City has debuted its new robo-toilets. And I like this idea.
1: Wait a minute.
0: Robo toilets. They're part of a municipal project to increase the availability of free public restrooms in the city. Because if you've ever been to New York and you're walking around and you got to go to the bathroom, you're like, I don't know where to go.
1: So it's like a porta potty on wheels.
0: They're bigger than a porta potty. They look like one of those pods that you rent when you're moving, basically.
1: Okay.
0: And it has a ramp to get up. It's got some solar panels on top so that they can get some light in there, but a lot of restaurants complain because they don't want randoms just walking in and using the restrooms and doing God knows what in there. So they say customers only. And so people are stuck not being able to use the restroom. So inside, there's space to move around. It's got a toilet, a urinal. It's got a sink. And they're for anyone to use. But here's the catch. There's a 10-minute limit.
1: What do you mean?
0: So at 10 minutes, the door swings wide open.
12: Oh, my.
0: So you better be done. You better not be sitting there. Don't expect free shows, though, because at the end of the time, you'll be warned by a speaker. So they'll say, "Hey, your 10 minutes are almost up."
1: For customers. What customers of what?
13: Of using the toilet.
0: To use the toilet.
13: Do you not understand?
1: You're attached to a store or something. You said,
0: no,
1: it's open to the public.
0: I said store owners were complaining because people were walking in and using their restrooms.
13: That's just for
0: customers only.
1: Oh, okay.
0: This is for everyone.
1: Okay, gotcha.
0: And so at 10 minutes, it swings open and you must exit. And the way you open it is through an app. So you're given a code through your app and you open it.
13: That makes me feel a little better because you know people are going to destroy that bathroom.
1: Oh, yeah. Ugh.
0: That's the thing.
1: For sure.
13: But I'm having an app, maybe one extra level of...
2: And a time limit as well.
0: And this is just a run right now. So they only got a couple out there to see if it'll work. But if it does work in New York, chances are that we'll see them in our cities in the future with the robots.
13: It's a bad feeling to be. I remember Kelly Osbourne very famously. She was on one of the parade floats and she had to go to the bathroom so bad. And we did the entertainment store and she jumped off the float and went to a restaurant. They're like, "No, it's for customers only." She's like, "I'll buy a sandwich."
0: Yeah,
13: I'll buy anything
0: right now when I got to go to the bathroom. So I kind of like it. I like 10 minutes. That way nobody's doing bad things. You have to open it with a phone. So they're taking the right precautions.
1: We've
0: that could be the future of peeing and pooping.
1: We've done the parade up in Savannah, and the float had a bathroom on it. You know, the pickup truck. I've seen
0: some of them put the porta potties in there.
1: Yeah,
0: yeah, but this is going to be out there.
1: That's a whole thing.
0: Now, if you feel like there's more pickle flavored things than ever before, that's because you are right.
12: Okay,
0: it's the year of the pickle. The Wall Street Journal says pickle flavored things grew 30% in sales over the past year. So anything snack related with pickle. 30% more than ever.
1: Pickles having a good year.
12: I do love it.
13: We went from a year of ranch, where they were putting ranch on
0: That's
13: everything.
0: True.
13: Yeah. Has there been a year of tahine? It's always been tahini. I've seen more tahini collabs lately. I got a mango sorbet ice cream that was a tahini collab.
0: Did you get your pickle Takis? Takis yet?
13: No, not yet. They don't have them at the Target next to me.
2: But she got her pickled...
13: I did get pickled pretzels. Yeah. And I've had pickle beer.
0: Officer Nocheska said Officer Brandon to give us pickles.
2: Yeah. Thank you, police officer.
13: Yes, thank you. That was very kind. They also do like, maybe I guess it's seasonal, but there's also a time where everything is pumpkin spice.
14: That's now.
3: That's
0: starting right now.
13: Yeah.
2: Daniel found these rice cakes. They're healthy. They're like 90 calories, and they're pumpkin spice flavored with rice cakes and like a little drizzle on.
13: Drizzle-licious. Mm.
2: So good. Yes, I think that's what they are.
0: Yeah. That sounds delicious.
2: So good.
0: And this made me really happy to see, because 8 years ago, Toys R Us was totally wiped out. Mm-hmm. And I have happy memories from just not even buying things at Toys R Us, but just going.
1: Just going in.
14: Something.
1: Say hi to Jeffrey.
14: I'm the Toys R Us kid.
0: The son Anyway, they went away. But they plan to open 120 new stores this holiday season, which is going to push their total from about 40 nationwide to 160.
14: Just pop-ups?
0: I think they're going to open up just storefronts. They're going to go back. They're coming back.
14: I know they have some of them within Macy's.
1: Yeah.
14: They have a section.
0: Which is cool that Macy's kind of kept them alive, but...
14: Yeah, maybe they have the same owner.
0: I'm on my kids that... My kids are getting
14: older. Or is that
0: AJ
14: Shorts? No, it's Toys R Us.
1: Yeah, it's Toys R Us, yeah.
0: Yeah, they got them in there. But that's good news.
1: Yeah.
13: Back. Little childhood magic.
0: Yeah, I feel nostalgic in there in the Toys R Us. See Jeffrey the giraffe.
13: Oh, yeah.
0: Love that guy.
14: I don't want to grow up. I'm a Toys R Us kid.
0: No,
1: you can play with...
0: I don't remember the song. See, that's why we got to bring it back. We were talking about jingles this morning that we really liked. That's one of them that I remember. Now, coming up here...
1: Kind of remember it.
0: We remember the gist of it.
5: Yeah. We're going to start calling her Kelly Risberry after that last Instagram post.
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1: From the Kiss FM Traffic Center. In Douglas, look out for an accident blocking two right lanes of Douglas North Tollway northbound before Northwest Highway. 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
1: From the Ramjack Foundation Repair Weather Center, sunny today with a high near 97. 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
0: 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Hey, Heather.
2: Hi, good morning.
0: Tell us about your worst date ever story. What happened?
2: Oh, my goodness. Oh, okay. So I met this guy at church, and he asked me to go out. So I agreed to meet him for a movie. So we met in town at a local shopping center. And I went with him in his vehicle to go to the movie. And we're chit-chatting in his truck waiting for the movie. And he asked me what was the craziest thing I'd ever done.
3: Good question.
2: Yeah.
4: Conversation starter.
2: Yeah. I'm like, oh, I don't know. I hadn't really done anything too crazy at that point in my life. And I'm like, I don't know. How about you?
4: Uh-oh.
2: And he says, well, I spent some time in prison.
4: Oh.
1: Yeah.
4: Good to
2: Yeah.
4: know.
2: So I'm like, oh, okay. For what? And he says, well, for attempted murder.
1: Oh.
5: Oh, okay.
1: Yeah.
5: Okay.
1: Can I just politely excuse myself? Oh.
3: But there's an explanation. Okay.
2: And it says, what happened? And he says, well, some guy was hitting on my girlfriend, so I beat him with a tire iron.
6: Oh, so he's the jealous type.
0: Oh, so
5: jealous. Okay, so he was confessing.
0: Right.
5: Yeah.
1: It was good to know this right away, though.
0: He's got his emotions in check, is what he's showing us.
2: Yeah, didn't deny it at all. So, and then he's like, I did some additional time for fighting while I was in there.
6: Oh he's a fighter.
0: Yeah, nothing like telling the girl you're on a first date with that I have major rage issues.
5: Yeah.
6: Now, were you turned on by this?
2: No. Yeah. I was terrified. You know, I wasn't near my car, so I couldn't, just leave.
0: Yeah.
2: So.
1: No, that's terrifying because you don't know how he's going to react when you say you don't want to be there.
4: What a blessing he told you up front.
1: Honestly,
0: I don't know who needs to hear this, and I'm sure there's a few guys out there that need to hear this, but girls don't care if you can whoop everyone's butt.
6: Yes, they do.
0: No, they don't. They do not.
4: No.
0: They don't. Contrary to belief, girls don't like guys that want to fight everybody.
6: You
0: want to
6: mess with me? My boyfriend's been a prison.
0: Yeah. No. That's not what they're looking for.
6: Yes, they do. Also, you have to answer.
0: Said the gay guy who doesn't date girls.
6: You have to answer.
7: Share your worst date ever story.
0: 800-543-3548.
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5: It's funny, Larry Jason.
0: I will tell you whatever girl wants.
5: What?
0: And I've realized.
5: Please tell me.
1: Oh, please.
0: I'll tell you whatever. Well, Al, there's nothing you and I can do, or Trey, or White Cheddar. There's nothing we can do about it.
5: Well, what do they want?
0: They want Riley Green.
6: Oh. Who doesn't?
0: They want freaking Riley Green. That's what they want.
6: Even straight guys want him as a best friend.
0: I like Riley Green, but I don't appreciate that now he's on TV.
5: Trying to be a little Blake Jr.
0: And I see, I see how my wife looks at him when he comes on TV. I see it.
1: Mm-hmm.
0: I see when he's doing his little duck call on TV and how he's annoying everybody. But if I did that at home, you better believe my wife would just let
5: you just be annoyed.
0: But Riley doing it is cute.
5: Yeah.

0: like, well, you don't have to give her money to get home because he's going to take her home.
1: Yeah. Audrey's showing us a shirtless photo of Riley Green.
2: So,
1: and I almost dropped my coffee.
2: I was about to say, I don't think he could get me. Because I just am not into mustaches.
3: Hold on. I don't think Riley Green could get me is the wildest thing I've ever heard.
0: Right? Right?
2: And then I looked him up and I'm like, oh, yeah. Wow.
3: Oh, so he can get you.
2: Maybe.
1: Yeah.
3: It is your birthday.
2: If he looks like this.
4: Well, he does.
0: that's an actual photo of him. That
5: is his photo.
1: That's a beautiful man.
5: Also, like how you said, Harry Styles. So there was Harry Styles at his show does some crowd work and he talks to the people. And there was a girl that had a sign and he pointed out to her, had a little conversation, was like, oh, who's that with you? And she goes, oh, my coworker. And he goes, I'm her husband.
0: She's like, don't tell Harry that.
3: Yeah, you either got to go with your girl if it's one of those guys that's having a concert, or you got to tell her before she leaves, please come home.
0: That's funny.
3: And just send her text messages all night to make sure she knows.
0: That's funny.
3: I'm here.
1: She is loved.
3: She is loved.
1: And she has a safe place to come home from.
2: Oh, he has really big arms.
3: I am here for you. But if Riley Green wants to steal our ladies,
0: I think you just let him go. I think you just let him go.
3: Got to let him go.
0: Yeah.
1: But if someone can take her, she ain't the one for you.
2: True.
3: Oh, no, Riley.
0: Riley Green.
3: There's Riley Greens in the world, Justin.
1: She ain't the one for you if someone else can take her.
3: I don't think girls have that same fear that us guys have with Riley Green.
0: No.
3: And Rob Roush.
0: Because we don't have a chance.
3: Is there? You guys worry that a girl's going to pick your man away?
4: Now, look, we have a real problem with Alan because his photo is used by scammers. So bad.
3: I know. And at first it's cool because, I'm that hot.
4: Oh, my husband's good luck. But it's so bad. I had one woman like get in a fight with me. She's convinced that it's really my husband. And she's like, if you want to have your head buried in the sand, I'm like, okay. I mean, because this is literally thousands. And there's nothing you can do once your picture's in the web like that.
3: And they're scamming.
1: I can see how it could be very annoying and frustrating. But on the other end, I would be kind of
2: flattered.
4: I started getting messages from somebody who said his mother had been scammed by my husband and tried to take her life. And then they were sending me pictures from her in the hospital bed.
2: Oh, my God.
4: And it was like, I know this is a scam. Or is this like really a mentally ill woman who did all this stuff because she thinks my husband wants to be with her. And it's not him. Mm-hmm. You know, it's really, there's some tragedy and a lot of money.
2: Yeah.
4: It's sad. Mm. But people just want to believe so badly.
2: Yeah.
4: Right.
2: And then they're in denial.
3: Yeah, because I think Alan's the only guy I know that's used that much.
4: He's tried to get it stopped, but there's nothing he can do.
3: In fact, I'm starting to get upset that I'm not.
4: You're not being used.
3: Not one time,
1: right?
3: Al, don't you want to like just one guy?
0: No, I think it works
4: because he's ethnically a little bit ambiguous.
3: So everybody, he could be
4: European. Okay. He's half Filipino and half white.
1: He could look Mexican too.
4: He could look anything. Pass for a lot of things. People don't really know what to put their finger on it.
3: So. And Alan's got great teeth too. On top of that,
4: exactly. And I'm always either cheating on him, so he's looking for love, or I'm dead because there's always a backstory.
3: Rest in peace, Kelly.
4: Thank you.
0: So you could hang out with either Riley Green or Alan. Which do you choose?
3: I'm hanging out with Alan.
1: Alan can do magic.
0: I love Alan.
3: That's my bro.
0: I love Alan.
1: Alan can make Riley Green appear.
3: Right.
2: Kelly, do Alan's arms look like this?
0: Oh, wow.
2: On occasion. Oh. Wow. Okay, I'm showing a picture that they're very veiny and muscly, Riley Green's.
3: You take away Riley Green's arms and just put a long sleeve shirt and he's still going to get
4: whatever. That's right.
0: So what guy do you want to hang out with?
3: What do you mean?
0: Casey? What hot guy do you want to hang out with?
4: Eminem.
3: Yeah.
4: Eminem? Is that even a question?
0: Nobody calls Eminem hot.
3: He's a handsome fella.
4: Some people do.
0: Look at that beard on him. There's nothing wrong with him, but he's not known as being a hot guy.
1: No one looks at Eminem and be like, that is the hottest guy ever.
3: Okay, so you want to know which very hot guy I would want to hang out with.
0: What hot superstar guy do you want to hang out with? From any realm. It could be athlete, it could be singer.
3: Actually, right now it would be Riley Green. I wouldn't mind being in his entourage.
1: Not Glenn Powell?
4: Glenn Powell?
0: I thought you were going to say, I wouldn't mind being in his arms.
4: Glenn turned his backs on us. We all collectively are anti-Glenn Powell.
3: No, we're not anti-Glenn Powell.
4: He abandoned us.
3: I love Glenn.
0: He just threw it down.
3: He still texts. I think it just has to do with PR.
4: He's not powerful enough to circumvent his PR to call us.
3: There's a roadblock. Mm-hmm, mm-hmm, uh, mm-hmm.

0: For those listening that may not know, we met Glenn Powell, right? Glenn Powell and I kind of became buddies on DM. He DM'd because he missed an interview. He invited me and my wife out to his ranch, and we hung out with him one week.
1: What?
0: And so we became friends.
1: This was years ago.
0: Years ago. And we keep in touch. We still text. And something happened in the last 5 years where we cannot get him on the show somehow. And I'll text him and be like, hey, man, Chad Powers is coming out. You want to come on the show? And he's like, yeah, here's my PR person. I think his PR guy...
1: Why doesn't he just pick up the phone and call?
0: Because he's got a schedule to uphold. He's a busy dude.
2: He doesn't have any downtime.
0: So what if he...
3: in the car on the way to the interview, on the way to the mall.
1: Not everything has to go through PR.
3: Sure.
1: But why does his PR guy hate us?
0: I don't think us in general. I think it's just he's more of a TV guy. I think TV is where he wants to send
1: Glenn. I think he got too big for
2: Hashtag cancel Glenn Powell.
0: No, we're not getting... No, Kelly. Kelly, do not ruin... We still got a little...
2: There's nothing there.
4: We need to start talking more about Chad Powers.
1: Yes, and how much we love it.
0: Which is a great show, by the way.
1: We love Glenn Powell. Great.
4: And season 2's out now.
1: And I just rewatched Set It Up. You see where that's gotten you. That's why we're going to keep going. I just rewatched Set It Up. It's so great. I love that movie.
0: It's fine. Everything's good.
3: Not anymore.
0: Yeah. Just canceled him. We're not canceling. Glenn Powell's a national treasure.
3: Just canceled.
0: He's our national treasure. He's our boy. He's cool.
5: It's a bird. It's a plane. Is it a flying squirrel? Well, let's take a break so JC can go outside and check. We'll be right back. Win your tickets to see Harry Styles now
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0: 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In Douglas, look out for a disabled vehicle blocking the center lane of 20 westbound at Wheatland Road. I'm Amanda with your Kiss FM traffic update. 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
5: 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From the Keep Cool with Baker Brothers Air Weather Center, sunny today with a high near 97. 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
11: By the way, real quick, fun fact of the day. Japanese people live really long lives.
4: They do.
11: And the birth rate in Japan is very low. It's pretty relatively low.
10: Okay.
11: So adult diapers outsell baby diapers in Japan.
4: Wow.
11: And I found that to be like a whoa.
10: Yeah.
11: You guys are selling more adult diapers than baby diapers.
12: Yeah. Hey, bladder issues are very common.
11: Right, yeah.
12: Especially in older people.
11: I'm not hating on the older people wearing diapers. I'm just saying it's a little shocking that there's more being sold than baby diapers.
10: Primetime is endorsing them.
12: That's right.
10: Deion Sanders.
11: Coach.
12: Oh, really?
13: Lisa Rinna wore them on a red carpet.
10: Yeah. Yep.
11: Mm-hmm. Yeah. He's coaching and not having to leave the field. And,
13: man, Deion's falling apart. He's doing a hair transplant commercial, diaper commercial.
10: Hey, he's still making that money, though.
11: He got his toe amputated.
12: I was going to say, didn't his foot come off?
11: Yeah, he had turf toe so bad from his playing career that he had to get his toe amputated.
12: Oh, wow. So is he off balance?
11: And he's still out there looking on.
10: He's still coaching.
13: He's got swag.
12: He's still got the swag.
13: And he's got Karrueche Tran.
11: Wait, he's dating Karrueche Tran?
13: We've been together.
11: I forgot.
13: She nursed him when he was having that medical.
10: That's right,
13: in the hospital. That's how we found out they were dating. She was by his side the whole time.
11: There you go. Look at that.
12: I do that for my man.
11: Interesting. Hmm. Your man?
12: If I had one.
11: Okay, there you go.
12: Glenn Powell.
11: Audrey's full on going after Glenn Powell.
12: Now. I'm really not. I just got very humbled during the commercial break. So.
11: What do you mean you got humbled?
12: What do you mean? What do I mean? We were talking about Glenn Powell.
10: Well, you threw it out there that you could get Glenn Powell. And Mike Shetta was in the studio and he said, not a chance.
13: You set yourself up.
11: Yeah, you said that.
13: I could get him.
11: And, we're like,
13: and everybody said, no, you can't. And then she's like, well, y'all were hurting my feelings.
12: No, because then y'all took it further. It started with Glenn Powell and then it was the whole cast of Top Gun I couldn't get.
10: You said you couldn't get the key grip.
12: Then it was the key grip. Then it was like everyone else involved with the it went too far, y'all. Whatever. Okay. Humbling.
10: Hey, happy birthday.
11: Happy birthday, though, Audrey. That's
12: Thank
11: how it goes
12: you.
11: On our show.
12: Happy birthday.
11: We keep you humble.
10: That's how you know we love you.
11: Even on the birthday.
12: I appreciate it.
11: Yesterday we were talking about things you found out about your parents. And then we started getting some confessions. And we've done confessions here on the show before. Audrey got one at the grocery store once. Wow. That was
12: insane.
11: And we started receiving text messages and calls. And so we talked to a few of them. And this confession we got about a parent here is whoa.
14: Tell me your secret, child.
15: Whisper your confession. We'll broadcast it to everyone.
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11: Okay, check this out, guys. We got a text message here, and boy, was the lead. It just got me. It says, I turned my mom into the police when I was 9 years old.
12: What?
11: So when you write something like that, we're not just going to let that slide. We're going to call you up and talk to you. We got Stephanie on the phone right now. Hi, Stephanie.
16: Hi, how are y'all?
11: What happened, Stephanie?
16: All right, so I was about 9 years old, and me and my sister were home alone. Back in the day, you know, it was okay to leave your kids home alone while you run and did some errands in town, you know.
11: Yeah.
16: Can't do that now. But my mom apparently had a warrant and, you know, we didn't know anything about it. You know, she let us be kids, didn't let us worry about adult things. So they came to the house looking for her.
11: Oh.
16: I'm like talking to them and, you know, all kinds of stuff. And they're like, well, when will she be home? I was like, she should be home pretty soon, you know. And I told them she had got a brand new car. And her license plate starts with, it was like HBO or something.
10: Easy to remember.
0: Yeah, that's how you remembered it. Yeah.
16: So here, about 5 minutes later, she starts going down the street and she sees the cops and everything. So she's like, I'm going to play it cool. I'm just going to keep on driving. No, nope, they seen it. And they turned and went and got her.
13: Oh, and then she got charged with evading police, probably, right?
16: Well, I didn't see nothing like that. Nothing like that. But yeah, she was kind of annoyed with me. But she's like, you know what? I taught you right. Don't be afraid of the cops. Don't hide nothing from the cops.
10: There you go.
11: Don't hide anything from the cops, but do hide your mom.
10: Did you have to do some hard time?
16: No, she just stayed overnight and stuff. That was about it.
11: She had a sleepover.
0: That's pretty crazy,
16: though. She got a break from the kids. She got a break from the kids.
11: Oh, Stephanie, thank you for sharing.
16: Oh, my gosh. I'm so excited to talk to y'all. Thank y'all so much.
11: Have an awesome day.
10: Thank you for listening.
11: Did you ever tell your parents, I'm going to call the cops on you?
0: No. I don't think I did.
8: I was scared.
11: I did.
10: Charlie tells me she's going to call CPS on me all the time. Oh, my God. Like, look, you're going to eat that broccoli, child.
0: Oh, my God.
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0: 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In Dallas, look out for a disabled vehicle blocking the center lane of 75 northbound at Mid Park Road. I'm Amanda with your Kiss FM traffic update. 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
7: If you're only here to use me for these tickets to see Harry Styles, I am not even going to blame you because I get it. Okay, he's going to be here in April at AT&T Stadium. You got to do what you got to do. You want to be there. Seeing Harry Styles live, and we can make it happen every hour on the 30th. So if I were you, I'd stay close.

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Can you believe it? Jingle Ball season is here. By the way, Friday, 8 a.m. on 106.1 Kiss FM, we are announcing our lineup. You need to be here.

0: understand the severity of this situation? Do you understand that Jingle Ball is a few weeks away? It is. And 106.1 Kiss FM is ready to announce our lineup. Are you ready? Because happening at Friday, on Friday at 8 a.m., we're going to be telling you who is going to be making their way to DFW, taking that stage, and giving us a show of a lifetime. Jingle Ball is one of the most wonderful times of the year. We get together, and it's a family thing. You bring your kids, you bring the cousins and, you know, the aunties and the uncles and your friends and your coworkers. Make it an office reunion at Dickies Arena. As we watch these incredible artists take that stage and sing the very songs that we love. Pause for dramatic effect. Exactly. I am so excited. Friday, 8 a.m. right here on 106.1 Kiss FM. We are announcing our Jingle Ball lineup. It's going to be incredible. You're not going to want to miss it. And by the way, the Kid Craddock Morning Show is going to have the first pair of tickets to give away to our Jingle Ball. So again, Friday, 8 a.m. You better be here.
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The moment you've been waiting for. The moment you're using me for. And it's those tickets to see Harry Styles. We're doing that next on 106.1 Kiss FM. So if you want them, grab your phone, unlock it, be ready, be optimistic. Tickets to see Harry Styles at AT&T Stadium in April after Bruno Mars. And risk it all. Good luck.

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The Kid Craddock Morning Show is going to be telling us who's taking that stage, who's going to be giving us, you know, the show of a lifetime. 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

our Jingle Ball lineup. We're announcing that Friday at 8 a.m. It is 106.1 Kiss FM. We've been waiting all year for this exact moment, and it's finally here. So write it down, set a reminder. 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Just

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That is happening Friday at 8 a.m. Can you believe our 2026 Jingle Ball is weeks away? I know. I can't believe it either. It's 106.1 KISS FM.

0: For the past 5 years, here's some of the artists who have performed at 106.1 Kiss FM's Jingle Ball. Doja Cat, Zara Larsson, Kane Brown, Tate McRae, Nelly, Alex Warren, MGK, Jason Derulo, Jack Harlow, Shinedown, Doji, Flo Rida, The Kid Laroi, Khalid, and the Black Eyed Peas. And this Friday, we're going to announce who's next.
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4: 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Well, I don't want that happening. 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
33: 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Hey, keep us on, man. Keep listening. I got an hour commercial free just kicking off, and your Harry Styles tickets, too, are waiting. 2:30.

0: All right, this usually fixes my bad day. 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

0: like Santa's coming in 2 days, except it ain't Christmas. You know what's happening Friday at 8, right?
1: Jingle ball,
0: lineup. 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

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Two things you women want in life, right? Just two things: to dance and have fun, and to also have a man who does not play Fortnite 24/7.

0: Not one, not two, not three, not four. He's up to five nights now. It's basically a residency. Kicking the Cowboys out, not like they'll be in season, but next spring. Harry Styles, I'm talking, AT&T Stadium in Arlington. How about some tickets in 10 minutes?
1: Oh, my God.
0: Don't freak.
1: Oh, my God.
0: Remain calm. Keep it on KISS. 2:30. For just a

don't know what's more fun, the excitement leading up to it or the rush you get right after it's over. And then you just look forward to next year. I'm telling you, every year it happens for me. Hopefully it's happened for you too, because you've been. I'm talking our 106.1 Kiss FM Jingle Ball. There's no other concert here in DFW where it gives you those kind of feelings. And guess what? It's back this year. And we got the lineup announcement Friday at 8 a.m. You can't miss this, y'all.

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1: Oh, he's choosing Texas, all right. I didn't think he'd come back. I honestly didn't. But you know Harry Styles is not going to let you down. Not one, not two, not three, not four, but five nights at AT&T Stadium in Arlington. How about some tickets? Coming up next, 106.1 KISS FM. Hang tight, Harry's.

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Oh, I knew it. I knew there was a reason. She put four zeros down. Swifties, you know what Taylor's dropping tomorrow night? Oh, let me fill you in if you haven't heard. It's Kiss FM. 10 minutes.

0: Well, if you're a mega Swiftie like our dear friend Anna from the Kid Craddock Morning Show, you were clearly aware that something was happening yesterday morning. Taylor Swift changed her Instagram bio, threw a bunch of zeros onto it, and the fans started going nuts. What does it mean? And then a countdown appeared on her website. And then she announced, I got a new single, Patient Zero. Oh, but that's not all, Swifties. Another three songs on top of it. It's all part of the Life of a Showgirl Encore Edition. Patient Zero, Pink Clouding, Babylon, and Cleveland. I wonder what that one's about. It's Matt Holiday, 106.1 Kiss FM. Swifties, you know we'll be playing that Taylor single, Patient Zero, all day for New Music Friday. Can't wait. 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

0: All right, we got some girls coming home from school right now. Y'all know Harry's coming to Texas, right?
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0: And you know 106.1 KISS FM has Harry Styles tickets coming up next. Yeah.

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16: Defending trans Texans is something we have to do every day.
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34: 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You're telling me that for five nights, 90,000 people, 90,000 of the biggest Harry Styles fans in Texas are going to be there in Arlington, and you're not going to be one of them? 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No, you are, because you're listening to 106.1 KISS FM, and I got your Harry tickets waiting 4:30 as we kick off an hour commercial.

It's the biggest holiday party in DFW. And everyone's just together having fun with all the biggest artists in the world. It feels like it's the beginning of Christmas. It's the best feeling ever, and you gotta be there this year. Come on, you know what I'm talking about. Jingle Ball! A lot of people are excited. The lineup gets announced this Friday, 8 a.m. Be listening to Kiss for it. For just

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1: 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I'm going to get you to State Fair of Texas. We're going to do those passes coming up next. Oh, and by the way, this girl reminds me, she was there last year at Jingle Ball. Lineup for this year's gets announced 8 a.m. Friday morning.

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You want to go see him at the State Fair of Texas? Get some Fletcher's Corny Dogs. I got four of those for you and a four-pack of passes, too, for caller 20. 214 or 817-787-1061. Fair kicks off this Friday. Let's get you in. No charge. New York City.

0: How about we give away some Harry Styles tickets coming up next that work?
1: Yeah!
0: Every hour on the 30s. So we got to do those next.
1: All right, I'm going to tune in. I'm going to have to tune in.
0: AT&T Stadium in Arlington. Let's get you to one of the biggest artists in the world right after this song, y'all.

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All right, it's Matt. 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That's easy. I could

0: 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Doja Cat, Zara Larsson, Kane Brown, Tate McRae, Nelly, Alex Warren, MGK, Jason Derulo, Jack Harlow, Shinedown, Doji, Flo Rida, The Kid Laroi, Khalid, and the Black Eyed Peas. 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
4: For the 106.1 KISS FM Traffic Center in Lewisville, look for an accident blocking the right lane southbound 35 East at the Lake Lewisville Bridge. I'm Priscilla with 106.1 KISS FM Traffic. 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
21: Same time tomorrow?
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10: 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You better keep it right here.

So you know it's back, right? Friday morning at 8. Come on. You know exactly what I'm talking about. Jingle ball. You know what? I'm going to leak some of the lineup. I don't care. Coming up next. You stick around. I'll tell you who's going to be there.

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0: Well, I should not be doing this at all. But you know what? I don't care. I can't wait. I'm the most impatient person ever. Anyone else out there just dying to hear the Jingle Ball lineup? You can't wait until Friday morning at 8 a.m. with the Kid Craddock Morning Show. It's all good. Your buddy Matt Holliday is going to break the rules and just tell you the artist now. Just in case some bosses are listening to this right now, I can't get in trouble. So look, I'm just going to play the artists in reverse. All right. So I mean, if you want to just record this on your phone right now, this will be the artists that will be at Jingle Ball this year in reverse. So let me lower the music here and just take a listen. All right. This is who's going to be at Jingle Ball this year in reverse. Yeah, that. Yeah, that's from the city. By now, law book is the book. Girl, mean it. We know it's on my. Our son. There you go. All right. So hopefully you got that on video and you do what you can with it to put it back in the right order, and it'll tell you who's going to be at Jingle Ball this year.
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19: 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I'm Priscilla with 106.1 KISS FM Traffic. 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

You know what? I am sick and tired of you watching Harry Styles performing live through your phone, on TikTok, on Instagram, through clips, and not live in person. Anyone else pissed off about that and want to see him live in person? Because we got these tickets for AT&T in Arlington coming up next.

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14: From the 106.1 Kiss FM Traffic Center in Dallas, an accident causing delays eastbound I-30 before Loop 12 Walton Walker. I'm Priscilla with 106.1 Kiss FM Traffic. 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
4: 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Now her traffickers are in prison because Ken Paxton put them there. 40 years for the trafficker, 20 years for the woman who posted the ads online. 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
3: And we got Harry Styles tickets. 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

0: me is Harry Styles tickets. You could probably see him running around Arlington before the show. He loves running, but you could see him like in concert. Harry Styles on the 30s. We're doing it on 106.1 Kiss FM. So what did he do?
1: My boyfriend dumped me last week over text after 10 months. And then he was like, oh, well, we can maybe work it out. We like, we're going to work it out.
0: Why are you even entertaining working it out with the dude who left you over text?
1: Yeah, well, I was like, this doesn't make any sense. So then 3 days later, he dumped me over text again.
0: All right, hold on. Repeat after me. I will not go back.
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0: Well, are you? The biggest concert of the year is back.